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4: 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And that is my show and the name of it. What's up, y'all? This is Goldilocks coming at you. And on Wednesday nights, I bring you amazing hip-hop from both around the world and from artists that are right here in Humboldt County. I also bring you some R&B, some reggae, some big soul selections, and it is all just right. 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So, you can still have those friends over, you can play some games, but throw my show on. I'm telling you, you will enjoy yourself to the fullest. And it is sponsored by Civita Health, from 7 p.m. to 10 p.m. every Wednesday night here on KHM Radio Without the Rules.

0: That was the Zach Miles Band.
1: Yes, that is another local right here. The first, before we hopped into the break, when we were top of the hour, I was playing lots of Orion Peterson Jones, but multiple different groups and grooves that he's got. The first we had, let me go back there. That was Where Once There Was a Lagoon, his acoustic piece. And then the Datura Blues is when we started to get real experimental. Serpent of the Obsidian Knives, it kind of had that tangy, tinny metal clang sound going on, and it then broke into a groove, which was really nice. I just love the evolution of that. Then last on the on that set was the Uncredible Pin Band, I Wish I Was a Carpenter. Now, coming on into this this next little stretch, we just had You and Me by the Zach Miles Band. Zach Miles they're playing Friday Night Market June 5th. So if you liked what you got there, they're a little bit of soul, a little bit of funk. They've been around for about 3 years here in Humboldt. You can find a lot of their stuff on Spotify, YouTube, basically anywhere you stream music. But that is that was Zach Miles' band, and the song was You and Me. Now, coming up next, got an oldie but a goodie. Man, these guys know how to jam. They've been doing it for a really long time, and you can find their music pretty much anywhere right now. Because they've been around for so long, and you probably have them liked somewhere online. Buddy Reed and the Rip It Ups coming on up with some Soul House, followed by the Melange Towers. You got Absinthe Quintet's Leroy Jenkins here on the set. We got some Red Hot Shame and some Hudson Glover and a few others that I'm going to toss on in here. We're going to go ahead and keep it on going with this last hour, leading all the way up to 6 o'clock. Locals only, right here on K-Hum. All brought to you courtesy of, well, the new form right there at Locals Only. 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You can see there's a submit button. Submit your info. That's how these bands bring their music right here onto the air. And I love the fact that they're sending it on in. In fact, reach out, send me an email if you're hearing your music on air and I didn't talk to you yet. Way to go, man. Thanks for sending it on over. I really appreciate you, and I will keep doing this. And if there's anything in particular you want heard from your band, let me know that too. Now it's time for some Soul House.

0: 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We'll see you there.
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4: Alrighty, let's get on back into this local scene. We've had a half an hour of local music already. I'm going to go ahead and finish out the show the same way. And this is going to be little Leroy Jenkins from the Absinthe Quintet up at the top of the set. We've got Rosewater is Dead, Jack O'Row. Coming on up right after at the Sapphire Palace, actually. This is a live recording from this year, January 18, Blue Lake. You also got a little Read My Mind by Jackie and the Jollies. We got Hudson Glover's Canceled Plans and Red Hot Shame's Solitude all right here. Even if we got enough time before we hit 6 o'clock, I'll even give you some Pocket Honey by the Dos Galletas. We're heading on into a last half hour of local music, and I appreciate y'all sticking around, tuning on in. We'll see you on the other side. Have fun.

0: Jackie and the Jollies, read my mind. You're listening to K-Hunt. This is Jordan in the Afternoon. We have had an hour of local music, and it isn't ending here. I've got a couple more. We're going to actually see how many more we're going to fit in on the other side. Got to hop into a quick break, but that was Read My Mind by Jackie and the Jollies. We had Jack O'Rowe performed at the Sapphire Palace at Blue Lake from January of this year by Rosewater Is Dead, local Grateful Dead cover band. We had the Absinthe Quintet, Leroy Jenkins, the Melange Towers, Buddy Reed and the Rip It Up Soul House, Zach Miles Band, You and Me, the Uncredible Pin Band, I Wish I Was a Carpenter, Datura Blues, Serpent of the Obsidian Knives, and Orion Peterson Jones, Where Once There Was a Lagoon. All local music, all since 5 o'clock. If you've been jamming to anything in the last 50 minutes, that's Humboldt Music for you. Go out and support them. Get on out there. We got more coming on up right after the break. It's going to be a little Hudson Glover. And sending us off will be the Red Hot Shame, brought to you by Jeff Scolari. We've also maybe even got enough time for some Pocket Honey.
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0: Saddle up for the Stampede, May 30th and 31st. 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
0: 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We stampede.
6: What the heck? I think that's the first time I've actually listened to that ad. Don't get me wrong. I was raised by a dad who liked country and a mom who just didn't. But there seems to be a little satire in the forced accent there on the country. But that's also a bit of how I've started to enjoy country lately, is psychedelic country and like the twist, the playing a joke on itself, like not taking itself too seriously, just having a lot of fun. I think that's going to be a great event. But that had to be a put on accent. I mean, come on. Anyway, we're wrapping it on up, getting it on out of here. I only got a few more minutes left, and I've been having such a great day. Thank you all so much. Thanks to anybody who reached on out, giving me support. Toad, thank you. Dude, that made my day. Your email just changed the rest of my day. I really, really appreciate you. And anybody who is submitting songs to the junk drawer, anybody who's sending in music to the Locals Only feature, anybody who is just reaching out with a song and a story just because – especially the ones who send the email with no expected, like, response. They don't even expect me to respond. That's exactly how my mom texts me, because she knows I'm so bad at reaching back out. I love you, Mom, but I'm serious, you know. Really, it's not just you. I don't reply to anybody's text messages. Now, with that being said, I'm going to go ahead and thank every local artist that has been sending in music, every artist that we got to feature today, including the John T. I mean, they're not locals, but they might as well be. They're here on the West Coast. They started off on the East Coast. They're jamming along with so many great bands that cross over with our local scene, and I would love to see them come in and play locally, become a little bit more like family, right? That's what this is all about. We gotta tighten it on up. It's not so much a Venn diagram. It's a circle here in Humboldt County, and I really, really appreciate how close we are. I really do mean that. And so we're going to send it off with a couple of awesome local bands. We've got Hudson Glover, local artist, Canceled Plans, which is probably what I'm going to need to do if I stick around any further. But that means I got to get myself wrapped on up and get out of here. I appreciate you for tuning on and listening. And when I do get home, take off the headphones, because they don't really even come off until I get home. That's when I get to have me, myself, and I time with a little solitude, which is exactly what we're going to leave you with by Red Hot Shame. That is going to be the final song of the hour, and I'm going to sneak in the pocket, honey, at the top of 6 o'clock. Shh, don't tell Larry. All right, y'all. You have a great day. I appreciate you. Thank you so much. Here's your Locals.

0: Hi, this is Arlo Guthrie. I don't live in Humboldt County, but if I did, you would probably find me listening to KHUM Radio without the rules.
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2: Bro, I cannot find my keys. 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
1: The Badawat Wiyot in the ancestral Mad River Valley lived on active floodplains with seismically active watersheds for many thousands of years. These ancestors were always engaged in natural hazard mitigation. The ancestral Wiyot may simply have thought of risk assessment and hazard planning as exercising common sense, while modern-day Wiyot operate within a much more complex regulatory environment. Today, the Blue Lake Rancheria builds on those ancient practices with the same goal, to reduce damage and the loss of life resulting from disasters. 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

said we didn't see a thing. We said we didn't see a thing. And father left at 8.

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his hand. And the corners of the blueprint are ruined since they rolled. Far past the stems of thumbtacks that still throw shadows on the woods.

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0: Hey, kids, have I ever told you about K-Hum Kids?
1: Yeah!
0: They are arguably our most important citizens.
2: Like me?
0: Yes, exactly like you, honey, and I want to shout them all out on the radio.
3: I want to be shout out.
0: And I totally will. All you have to do is email me their first name, the school they're on their way to, and the best time to be heard.
3: Well, if she's going to be shout out, I should also.
0: Of course, I will shout you out too, brother, I promise. If they have a favorite song, include that also.
2: Bro, what about me?
0: Well, I'll shout you out too, babe, but I'm not bro, I'm dad.
2: Okay, bro.
0: So let's show them all that we see them, we hear them, and we appreciate just how great they are. Let's make them all K-Hum Kids. All you have to do is email me, Toby, T-O-B-Y, at khum.com, and I'll take care of the rest, because K-Hum Kids are...
1: Awesome! Important!
4: Seen!
3: Aura!
0: Yeah, all of that, I think. 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

gets to me. Perhaps there's nowhere else I will ever be. I'm wondering, yeah, it seems to me that there's nowhere else that I would rather be. 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

Fridays are the best. 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I'm Chaz Lewis. 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

0: girl. Tonight we're gonna make love. You know how I know? Because it's Wednesday. And Wednesday night is the night that we usually make love. Monday night is my night to cook. Tuesday night we go and visit your mother. But Wednesday we make sweet weekly love. It's when everything is just right. There's nothing good on TV. You haven't had your after work social sports team practice, so you're not too tired. Oh, it's all on. You lean in and whisper something sexy in my ear like,
1: I might go to bed now, I've got work in the morning.
0: I know what you're trying to say, girl. 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
1: 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You whisper something sexy like, is that it? I know what you're trying to say, girl. You're trying to say, oh yeah, that's it. And you tell me you want some more. 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

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What do you do with your Wednesday evening? 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And that is my show and the name of it. What's up, y'all? This is Goldilocks coming at you. And on Wednesday nights, I bring you amazing hip-hop from both around the world and from artists that are right here in Humboldt County. I also bring you some R&B, some reggae, some big soul selections, and it is all just right. It is so nice, and it's the perfect way to spend your Wednesday evening. So you can still have those friends over. You can play some games, but throw my show on. I'm telling you, you will enjoy yourself to the fullest. And it is sponsored by Civita Health. 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

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I know it makes me feel better, especially when I'm playing music for all of you. 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
1: Did you look in the greenhouse?
0: Wait, what? 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
1: Oh, yeah, man. 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
0: What time is the show? I feel like we're going to be late. 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
1: No way, man. I got us. Wait right here.
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1: What the? Come on, mi amigo! This is the Schwinn for the win! Pedal power! Next stop, the Bluegrass Festival!
0: Alright, but don't go too fast. This does not feel safe.
1: After the show, let's stop! Get some plants for the greenhouse!
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0: Rufus, where are you, buddy?
1: You know that feeling when your dog slips out the gate? 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
1: 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Within minutes, her neighbors started looking, checking backyards, pulling ring footage, keeping an eye out on their dog walk.
2: 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Yeah, down at Community Garden on H Street.
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0: 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I thought I lost you forever.
1: 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Just neighbors helping neighbors.
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Let's take some time to pause, breathe, and allow ourselves to center so that we can be open to every possibility in any situation. 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

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It was the middle of the day by the time my hair turned gray and my mind lost track.

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0: Hey, kids, have I ever told you about K-Hum Kids?
1: Yeah!
0: They are arguably our most important citizens.
2: Like me?
0: Yes, exactly like you, honey, and I want to shout them all out on the radio.
3: I want to be shout out.
0: And I totally will. All you have to do is email me their first name, the school they're on their way to, and the best time to be heard.
3: Well, if she's going to be shout out, I should also.
0: Of course, I will shout you out too, brother, I promise. If they have a favorite song, include that also.
2: Bro, what about me?
0: Well, I'll shout you out too, babe, but I'm not bro, I'm dad.
2: Okay, bro.
0: So let's show them all that we see them, we hear them, and we appreciate just how great they are. Let's make them all K-Hum Kids. All you have to do is email me, Toby, T-O-B-Y, at khum.com, and I'll take care of the rest, because K-Hum Kids are...
1: Awesome! Important! Seen!
3: Aura!
0: Yeah, all of that, I think. K-Hum Kids is brought to you by the Club for Fitness and BMW of Humble Bay.

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0: 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And Humboldt has no shortage of musicians, which is why Monday through Friday, we bring you local talent from past and present, featuring local legends, rising artists, and touring bands. 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

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Baby, I got to have me some of your

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Wednesdays, Wednesdays. What do you do with your Wednesday evening? You know, you're right there in the middle of the week. You might find yourself just cooking dinner, maybe having a friend or two over, playing video games, or maybe even just scrolling through your phone. But I have an alternative that I think is going to be just right. And that is my show and the name of it. What's up, y'all? This is Goldilocks coming at you. And on Wednesday nights, I bring you amazing hip-hop from both around the world and from artists that are right here in Humboldt County. I also bring you some R&B, some reggae, some big soul selections, and it is all just right. It is so nice, and it's the perfect way to spend your Wednesday evening. So you can still have those friends over. You can play some games, but throw my show on. I'm telling you, you will enjoy yourself to the fullest. 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

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My name is Toby. This is Toby in the Morning. It is Friday! We did it! Only took us 4 days to do it. You guys are such overachievers. Such overachievers. Completing a whole week in only 4 days. My goodness. Congratulations to all of us. What do we have in store today? We've got Diana coming in for a little morning mindfulness at about 7:30. We're going to sit down and talk with her. Figure out how we could be a little bit more peaceful in our own lives. Love sitting down with Diana first thing on a Friday. It really does set the tone for the whole weekend for me. It's neat. Got a very busy week next week. I'm going to have Evan Schwartz coming in as Mary Burke came in last week. This week. Evan will be coming in on Monday. I've got Ashley Bellis coming in from Ashley Seafood. That's going to be very exciting. I'm going to have Connor Fitzgerald back again talking about his release of Lou's Team, the history of Crabs Baseball, Humboldt Crabs Baseball. That's going to be ahead of his minor release. It's going to be released at the minor on June 6th and June 8th. But don't sleep on this weekend. My goodness, is it a busy one. We've got Friday night markets today, which coincides with the kickoff for Forest Moon Festival. Sabina will be down there broadcasting live. Generally, we are in the gazebo in Old Town Eureka, but we will be in front of the Del Norte Film Commission so that we can soak up as much of the Star Wars atmosphere as we possibly can. And there are going to be characters upon characters walking around our market today. So if you've got a time to go to the market, today is the day to do it. Friday night markets start 5:30, and then the Crabs take the field today. Oh, it's like, well, let's see. If Major League Baseball's opening day to me is like Christmas, then Crabs taking the field is my second favorite holiday. It's Thanksgiving. Let's go there. No, let's go 4th of July. Let's round it out. We've got a winter holiday. We've got a summer holiday. We've got 4th of July. Our bases are covered, pun intended. Crabs take the field today against the Novato Knicks at 6:30. So get your tickets for that. So now we're looking at Wednesdays, Fridays, Saturdays, nights, and then Sunday afternoons for the Crabs for the season. And I will be your one-stop shop for all Crabs information. I'm going to line up some interviews. Going to make sure that I tell you where we're at in our standings, what the records look like. So tune in here as often as you can for all of your Crabs information. But you're not here to listen to me talk, especially this early in the morning. You've done all that you can do to get up, get your feet on the ground, get moving already at 6 o'clock in the morning, and I'm going to reward you with a little GA20. Here's Dry Run.

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1: Now, it's my friend Maddie Beck who came in yesterday to tell us a little bit about his event going on tomorrow over at Jacoby Creek School from 4 to 8. There is a 21 and over open house party to find out exactly what is going on over at Jacoby Creek, which produces an amazing curriculum of learning for kids, up to and including the arts are a very big deal over there, which is fantastic. Kids come out of there better humans than they were when they went in. So go check out Jacoby Creek tomorrow from 4 to 8. Go meet some neighbors. Go get involved in the school system. We're going to stop for a very quick commercial break. We come back on the other side. Let's do a little vacation all I ever wanted. It is way too early to pretend like I know how to sing, of which I do not. If you

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dealing there in the whiskey business for a long time. This guy had a guitar. I laid around there, and I, a lot of times there wouldn't be any customers in the place. I'd grab up this guitar and got to pecking around on it. I thought it sounded awful pretty.

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1: No, Modest Mouse, that's a way to do a Friday, right? Come on. Chumbawamba for that pickle. Go-Go's got to start us off. Brother, that was a great set. Great set. Got to stop for a very quick commercial break. And we're going to continue on with little Bonnie Light Horseman, Elton John, bringing it back down to reality. The Heavy Pets, Ryan Scott. We got it all for you. We got it all. All you got to do is sit back and enjoy your morning.
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1: Bro, I cannot find my keys. 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

0: All right, a little Ryan Scott, Just Like the First Time, ending out very nice, mellow, melodic, kind of a meandering down our Kahum Lazy River, as I'd like to say. Brings us to a very quick commercial break. Before we do, I want to implore you to stop by Arcata Pro Floor and say, what's up? I mean, you don't have to do exactly that. You don't have to go in and do the Budweiser commercials of the early 2000s. In fact, probably don't go into Arcata Pro Floor and be like, what's up? However, it does make me want to continue to do that now all day. I might have to incorporate a little, what's up, throughout the day. Anyways, do stop by Arcata Pro Floor. Say hello. Tell them Toby in the Morning said, come on in and say, what's going on? And while you're there, take a look at their hardwood, laminate, vinyl plank. They've got pet-friendly carpet. When you are ready to do your floors, you're going to want to know where to go, and this is the place to go. So look for the big yellow building on the corner of 7th and 8th Streets, just one block south of the Arcata Plaza. You cannot go wrong. Heading on into the rest of our quick break and then come back on the other side. We're going to have some breakfast with Hippie Joe. It's a blues traveler kind of day. Stick around.
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0: I will never get old of that promo, of that liner, excuse me, that liner. It's simply because it was sent to us unsolicited. Jordan created a relationship with the producer, paid him a compliment, and the producer sent an email back saying, hey, I was just working with Ziggy, and I had him quick rattle off this liner for you. It's fantastic. It's everything that's supposed to be One Love and reggae and all of it. It's so steeped and genuine. Love it. Love it. Love it. All right. Hippie Friday Joe. He's out there cooking his breakfast today. Even incorporated a little bit of fresh fruit. Good for you, Joe. Making sure that we get a few more days on this planet. I'm all for it. And I'll take whatever it is that you're having. A little omelet, a little hash brown, some fresh fruit. I'm on board. I'm having a bagel, leftover bagel. So I'm okay. You're okay. We're even better with Blues Traveler. Here is a little, I Need Your Love So Bad.

All right, Joe, Hippie Friday. I hope that gets us all going. That's a good meandering little blues tune right there. Got another text message this morning from loyal listener Kathy. She is a fellow Crabs fan just like myself. We are very, very excited. The Crabs take the field tonight. And in honor of baseball and heading towards the top of our very first hour being in the books together, let's do a little Sweet Caroline. I don't see why not. That screams baseball. If you've ever been in a baseball park for any amount of time, then you have belted this out with thousands of your closest friends.

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Take it. Tom Waits, you take it from here. Here's a little tango till they're sore to bring us to the top of our hour.

0: Sorry, Kathy. I know that that was exciting. I'll play it, but just not right this second. That Tom Waits song was an ode. If you're looking at it from a baseball perspective, that was an ode to 2 a.m. after your team has won. Tom Waits just perfectly encapsulates closing time at any given bar. Like, I'm walking home, Jay.
1: All right, well, drive, walk safe, Tobe.
0: 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That's why we've got two of them. KHUM, KHUM out of Cutton, Eureka, Arcata, Fortuna, all over Humboldt County, streaming live on KHUM.com. My name is Toby. This is Toby in the Morning. It is Friday, May 29th. Only took us, we're such overachievers. It only took us 4 days to complete a work week. How about that, huh? Rest of the world doing it in 5 seconds. Happy Friday to you all. I am going to rock the car on the way to school today. I've decided that today is the day that we are going to unleash the hair bands. If you were with us last, I think it was last Friday, got a text for Warrant's Cherry Pie, which led to me having to play Poison, which led to another loyal listener texting in, how about some Twisted Sister? And it took on a life of its own. I didn't sit down. I was headbanging. I was pretending like I had hair. If you know me, I'm bald. I was feeling it. And so we're going to put that kind of feeling back into KHUM Kids at 8 o'clock this morning. But not until then. And before then, we've got Diana. Diana Meiser will be here at 7:30 to be a little bit mindful with us. That's always a good thing. But Kathy, yes, I am double dipping. I already had a little SNZ Squirrel Nut Zippers lined up for you today. Then you came through with that Neil Diamond Sweet Caroline thing. You get double dipped. That's all there is to it. Here's a little put a lid on it. Oh, that's not what I want to do. Okay, I'll tell you what. The Guitar Man with Cake first, then Squirrel Nut Zippers. Let's do that.

0: No, there's nothing wrong with making flappers cool again. Very, very good with squirrel nut zippers. Put a lid on it. Cool down, Poppy. Don't you blow your top. Love it. Let's take a look over at the weather real quick. As surprised as I was this morning before my alarm went off to be woken up to the sounds of a deluge in McKinleyville, poured rain for about 15 minutes. It was very, very strange, very sporadic. And we might be getting a little bit more of that today. From now until about 9 o'clock, we might see some showers along the coast, just kind of the skies letting loose a little bit. Nothing prolonged, nothing that's going to last. We are going to stay cloudy like we have been with the afternoon sun along the coast poking through, but never really getting to above 58, 59 in Eureka and beyond. Looking at a high of 56 today in Eureka, 58 in McKinleyville, 60 in Arcata, 60 in Fieldbrook, 59 in Blue Lake. So even as you're going inland, Willow Creek's only seeing 61. We're staying pretty consistent on our temperatures out there, as well as our little downspurts. Willow Creek's got a 10% chance of a downspurt happening at around 9 o'clock this morning. So, but that does give way to what would be a dry and not so clap out the big words, Tobe. You've got this. Not so shabby temperature-wise along the coast and sun-wise along the coast for the weekend. Saturday, we've got a high of 62 in Arcata, 66 in Sunday, and 69, what, in Monday. All sun Sunday and Monday as it stands right now. So hold on. You've got it coming. Great temperatures for a ball game. I'm just saying. Let's stop for a very quick commercial. Oh, and thank you very much to Six Rivers Solar, by the way, for sponsoring that weather watch. Without Six Rivers, there's no weather. I mean, that's just scientifically proven. It's how it works. Let's stop for a very quick commercial break. Then we'll go do some Charlie Crockett Crucified Sun as we await the arrival of Diana. Diana, if you're listening, drive safe. Soak up all of that spirituality that comes in cloud form out there and tell me all about your drive when you get here. We'll see you soon.
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2: All right, I didn't properly put up my stop sign. 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You know, I'm just proving to you time and time again that we are live radio. We are fallible. But while I've got your attention, let's jump over to Loco Jobs, find out what's going on with gainful employment opportunities. If you are looking to be gainful employed or level up your station in life, we've done some of the heavy lifting for you. We have put out some opportunities that are looking for people just like you, maybe. 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And then Hanson and Pereira, professional fiduciaries, right next door to us, as a matter of fact. 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
3: Good morning.
2: That's right. 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
2: 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All right, it is time for us to get a little bit mindful, but we just can't do that properly without the proper background music. Oh, that's nice. That's a little... Ooh, we got a little forced stream there today. Good morning, Diana.
3: Good morning, Toby.
2: It's a happy Friday. I've been patting all of our listeners on the back for being the overachievers that we are. We got through a work week in only 4 days this week.
3: Oh, my gosh.
2: We're overachievers.
3: Didn't it throw...

0: Monday, bro. It's Tuesday. And he's like, he had to take the dog, walk back home, come back in an hour, try again.
1: Oh, my gosh. All week, I was like, man, this week is going fast. Darn. Oh, my. You know, yeah. And I was like, oh, that's right. Yes. Okay.
0: Yeah. I just decided around Wednesday, I just had to get out of its way.
1: Yeah. I like it.
0: Literally, I didn't try to plan anything. I was just kind of like, whatever.
1: Yeah.
0: Roll over me.
1: Well, we're moving. We're moving through the wheel of the year.
0: We're
1: moving through the wheel of the year. Actually, maybe I might switch gears a little bit, but
0: Fire horse.
1: We'll see. Well, no, I mean, right now. So I've heard this term Maycember, like May is so crazy, December. But you know, so actually, in you know, more or less 3 weeks, we're going to be headed into the summer solstice.
0: Yes,
1: and so that is an intense, you know, the summer solstice and the winter solstice are the most extreme points.
0: Exactly.
1: Right? So extreme light, extreme darkness. And with it just comes a ton of energy. And you'll notice that in June, there's a million things going on. It's the end of the school year. It's graduations. Yep. It's, you know, and it kind of starts in.
0: Yeah, I have always attributed it to Memorial Day as the official kickoff of the season of like, okay, festivals are happening. Like you just said, lots of transitions of kids and that energy is moving around. But universally, June.
1: Yeah. Oh, yeah. There's just a ramping up. Like, so we're, you know, June 21st will be like, it's like a zenith point, you know, it's like not going to get any lighter than it is right then. And so, and that ramp up, so Maycember and, you know,
0: really
1: the
0: like
1: first
0: that.
1: Part
0: like,
1: of June.
0: It just screams Christmas in July. I love it.
1: Right? So, it's just this, this faster pace, the energy is intensifying because it really is the last hurrah of that buildup. Everything that we've been building since the winter solstice, the tiny emergence of light is now, so once the summer solstice happens, then it's kind of like when a full moon happens, which is happening this weekend also.
0: Oh my God, you're kidding.
1: No.
0: This is not the weekend. This is not the weekend for it. It is a very busy weekend.
1: It's a full moon.
0: Okay, right on. Embrace.
1: So when that full, so it's like once that full moon peaks, it's, you know, it starts to wane.
0: Yeah.
1: And so same with the summer solstice. The summer solstice gets here and then, you know, steadily less light, but it's still going to be intense for that whole
0: summer month. I was
1: going
0: to say, intense. It's very concentrated from this point up to June. And I'm looking at it from a father of four perspective. It's like, okay, the end is nigh. Like they are about to be hours, 24 hours a day. What are you going to do?
1: Oh, you man. Know? I know. I've been thinking about that. I always think about the parents and actually I have so much to say about summertime and kids and boredom and, you know, our kids right now are just so hobbled. They don't know how to do anything for themselves because the parents are scared of this crazy world that we live in and don't let them do anything.
0: I absolutely understand it on both sides of the fence. It's like the worst thing in the world for a parent to hear is, Dad, I'm bored. And it's like, oh, my God, like. Because we do what parents do. We try not to for so long. And it's like, you know what I did when I was your age? Like I was jumping fences. I was scraping knees. I told my son the other day, he's like, can I go over to Eli's house? And I was like, yeah, go get in trouble.
1: Yeah, totally.
0: Like I want a neighbor to call and be like, your kid was in my yard. Like whatever. Like, not too bad.
1: No. It's true. Yeah. And so our kids are, you know, more anxious and more depressed than ever.
0: Yeah.
1: It's, you know, I really look to fairy tales as great, you know, and myths and story. I mean, humanity is really in our bones, you know. Yeah. We sat around fires telling stories, and they were a part of our rites of passage and our understanding of life and archetypes and who we are and what the world is about and the possible, you know, pitfalls. Anyway.
0: Where the elders were the king storytellers.
1: Right.
0: Storytelling.
1: Absolutely. Yeah. So there's a lot of stories about, you know, locking the princess in the tower.
0: Yeah. No.
1: To protect her.
0: I'm reading a dystopian novel right now, which compartmentalized, you know, whatever, kind of environmental terrorism factions off America. But it made everything smaller. And this is a Midwest perspective where everything got a lot more tighter. But it was an electrical attack. So there's no electricity. So we are forced back into this realm of, and it's frightening as for at first, but then you adapt and then you flourish.

0: Yeah. Yeah. Oh, yeah.
1: You know, then it's all of a sudden, it's like, look what we've done without electricity.
0: Yeah.
1: With growing our own food. And it is. It's going back to the land of barter.
0: Yeah.
1: And all of the things that come with it. And the end result is this whole, like, this little girl coming up to this woman saying, "This is, today was the best day of my life." Like, mm-hmm. And it resonates because it was full of vegetables and no iPads. And
0: totally.
1: You know?
0: Oh, totally.
1: Yeah. So it's just like, I mean, and then the author knew how to bring that home.
0: Yeah. I mean, So one of the, I don't know if you're familiar with Lenore Skazinski. It's a hard name to pronounce. But she wrote a book called Free Range Parenting. And
1: I know the book title.
0: It's really good. And she, you know, it was written years ago, but she's still active. I think the data is probably, you know, the same. But the fears that we have about what would happen to our kids and the reality of what would happen,
1: what actually happens
0: is, you know, just, you know, wildly skewed. So a lot of our fears about what happens if we let our kids, you know, do more things by themselves or, you know, for themselves. And I'm talking like, you know, just independent chores and things around the house, things that they're doing on their own. Just come up with something. And I'll maybe this summer we can also I can drop in a few more little tips. But for my kids when they were bored. So I think the key with summer is to have just light rhythm and predictability and then, you know, some wide open space kids can have to just
1: go create chaos, go think, you know.
0: Yeah, and just because there's a part of growing up that requires that you learn how to listen to the small voice inside that we're talking about having, you know, learning how to re-listen to. But they have to develop it first, you know? And so if they're constantly distracted, if they're constantly entertained, they have no time to connect with nature, with the small voice inside of what they really like and what they really don't.
1: Or what they can really do. Can I jump this creek?
0: Right.
1: You know, can I make that chasm? I remember my childhood and that's the stuff I remember. I had a Nintendo too.
0: Yeah.
1: So I was plugged in also. Sure.
0: Yeah, absolutely.
1: You know? But my memories are of, going, you know.
0: Well, and it takes, as a parent who did have kids who had, you know, some technology in the later, you know, for those of us out there who are choosing to let our kids be connected, but within boundaries, like it's a heck of a lot of work.
1: Oh, a ton.
0: I mean, it was so intense. I mean, it's almost easier. So, and for smaller kids, I really do just like pick your battles, man, because having it is going to be a huge battle too.
1: The mom and I we're utilizing technology to do that. Mm-hmm. We've got time limits on everything. Every app, individual app has a time limit. And so to get more, they have to physically send a text message out to her and I through this third party app that just says, "Can I get more time on Roblox? Can I get more time on YouTube?" And we can approve 15 minutes, 1 hour or all day.
0: Ah, interesting.
1: You know, and
0: okay, that's good. And I think those kinds of things, anything to minimize how much you as a parent have to make decisions or, you know, implement or do something, you know, the better. And if you can automate it, awesome.
1: Yeah.
0: You know, this is what you get. And, you know, but so when my kids were bored, I think what really worked for them when they would come to, because they will, like, if we make ourselves like the chief entertainment, you know, officer.
1: Yeah. And then that responsibility that falls on us amongst all the other responsibilities. Now I've got a tap dance for the kids.
0: Exactly.
1: Yeah.
0: Exactly. Yeah.
1: It's like, oh, what's on my agenda today?
0: Exactly. Yeah.
1: Three lunches, two showers, and tap dancing.
0: I know. And so the whole idea is just like, you know, well, so when they would come to me and say they were bored, I would be like, oh my gosh. Well, that's great because I have some things I need help with 100%. Around the house and I would love to have your help. Do you know how quickly?
1: Yeah.
0: And that's okay. I'm actually going to do this.
1: I'm not as bored as I thought. I'm going to go read. Yeah.
0: Or sometimes I would say, oh, you're bored. Wow. That is when the best things happen.
1: It really is when the best things. Yeah, exactly.
0: I don't know what you're going to come up with, but I know it's going to be something cool.
1: Let's circle back at dinner and squash notes about what happened with your boredom, because this is going to open up doors for you.
0: Yeah. And then the parents that are out there listening going like, but then they escalate and they throw a fit and they do this or that.
1: Yeah, but that's the other thing too, going back to your original point. It's like we want to push them out, but then we're afraid of what's out there. Like, it's like I had a friend once we would back crabs when we went crab fishing, and they would walk it down to the corner where there was an empty lot with a place to dump the shells. And the dad would not let the 8-year-old walk four doors down to this thing. And I'm just always just like, what? He's like, I don't know what's beyond that tree line. You know, and he's not wrong.
0: Yeah.
1: You know, because it could be homeless. It could be bear. Whatever a tree line hides.
0: Right.
1: But it was jarring to me. It's like my dad would have been like, here's a bucket of crab shells.
0: Right.
1: You've got a 5-mile radius. Go find a place to drop it. You know, be home before morning. You know, it's like I just think, and it was a different world. It was a different world.
0: Yeah.
1: There was zero communication. And
0: it was a different world. And but in many ways, what Lenore says, Skazinski, I think what she says is it's a different world, but the dangers that we are, you know, like scared to death about are not things that happen on a large scale. They are not likely.
1: Right.
0: And so what we're, you know, doing is we're kind of hobbling our kids from being able to do things themselves or, you know, I don't know. For the other thing, they just need to feel like they are powerful. Kids need to feel like they are powerful.
1: And they get that from making those decisions.
0: Yeah.
1: One of the things that I've loved so much recently is this e-bikes for the teenagers, the younger kids. My son has one. Mm. It has opened up a world to him that he has gone to. A world that his radius has gotten bigger
0: because cool.
1: he can get a lot of places. But he's getting a lot of places with like-minded people. The e-bike was the skateboard that we had back then.
0: That's cool.
1: Or the BMX bike back then. You know, it's like, oh, let's go hook up with the guys at the BMX track.
0: Yeah.
1: You know, they're going like, let's go to the trails where the e-bikes are okay to go on. And it's that kind of thing.
0: Yeah.
1: It's like, you've got the choice here, video games or e-bike. And he's like, I'm going out. I'm like,
0: good. Yeah, I know. And I think that, you know, there are ways to titrate this, you know, if you're a parent who's really scared, you know, even just letting them, you know, do, you know, be in charge of more, you know, at home and or letting them, you know, like make a meal or, you know, letting and or maybe like I would often take my kids to places, you know, where we would go for, you know, hikes or walks and let them kind of go far ahead and start time and let them kind of feel like they have space.
1: And it works. And mm-hmm. and you see the light come on in them.
0: Mm-hmm.
1: Here's my takeaway. I'm going to stop asking, what are we talking about? Just for you, listener, this has nothing to do with what we had decided. And that's our theme.
0: Yeah.
1: That is absolutely our theme.
0: I know. We're in the moment.
1: Yeah.
0: I think
1: it's awesome to come prepared because you should, but we don't have to.
0: I always have things I'm thinking about that we could talk about.
1: Oh,
0: but,
1: me too. Me
0: you
1: too.
0: You know, then life happens.
1: Yeah, exactly. And the best radio, in my personal opinion, is conversation.
0: Well, maybe someone needed this conversation. I don't know.
1: I did.
0: Okay. Good.
1: Yeah.
0: Okay.
1: So by
0: it's
1: proxy,
0: for you, Toby.
1: I'm sure. Take that, listener. by proxy, I'm assuming that there are plenty of parents out there that needed to hear that. If nothing else, you're not alone. The struggle is
0: real.
1: The struggle is real.
0: Oh my gosh.
1: We're all asking the same exact questions. But boredom is the takeaway there for me. Boredom is put them to work. Or let them go adventure.
0: Yeah.
1: Because either way, you're going to win or they're going to win.
0: Right,
1: you know, one way or the other. You're a marvel. You're a wonderful human being. You're a beam of light. And I appreciate and love you very much.
0: Thank you, Toby.
1: All the feels. Something having to do with something that we were talking about before that didn't come to fruition.
0: But stories.
1: And it didn't matter because looking for stories, we found Wild, Wild Life by the Talking Heads. And that's applicable to everything.
0: Yes.
1: And
0: it will make us all happy.
1: And it makes us all Friday happy. And then you get to stick around for KHM Kids where I'm going to hair band everyone today.
0: Woo.
1: Oh, yeah. We're going Def Leppard. We're going Quiet Riot.
0: White Snake.
1: Oh, yes.
0: Okay,
1: I already started with Poison.
0: Oh, yeah. Ooh. Okay.
1: That's good stuff. But
0: good.
1: First, here's a little Talking Head.

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No, Junior Walker and the All-Stars, they just don't play it like that anymore. Throw a little bit of that Waylon saxophone in there. That is the absolute recipe to soul music. Well, and the 80s, almost everything and anything 80s. Everyone from the 80s decided that the key to being soulful was the saxophone, so they put the saxophone in everything. Speaking of the 80s, that's where we're going to head today. I'm very excited. It is 8:01 a.m. You're listening to 104.3 or 104.7 KHUM. KHUM out of Cutton, Eureka, Arcata, Fortuna, all over Humboldt County, and made possible by the hardest working translator in the whole translator business, translator K2A2AD out of Ferndale. My name is Toby. This is Toby in the Morning. Friday, May 29th, if you're joining us on live stream, welcome. You are not immune to KHUM kids shout outs either, by the way. You do not have to be in Humboldt County to have your kid shout out on the air or be a kid streaming in the car and wanting to hear something on your way to school. I don't care if you're in Idaho. I don't care if you're in New York. I don't care if you're in Bora Bora. If you're listening and you're on your way somewhere and you want to hear something, give me a call in the studio, 707-232-KHUM. Oh my goodness, that one snuck up on me. Last week, we were exposed to hair bands. Somebody requested Warrant. I had to put on Poison, and then Twisted Sister came in on a request, and it was too good to not follow up on. So today we are going to be taking a trip down Hair Band Lane. I've got a lot of things lined up for us. It's going to be very exciting. Before we do, I am going to start us off with rap because I do have a KHUM kid. A KHUM kid request coming in at 8:05. So we've got time to get a song in to get our hair bands ready. If you're ready, I'm ready. Let's do a little round and round from Rat to start us off on this hair band journey. Then we'll do a KHUM request and then roll into some Def Leppard, Skid Row, Poison. You've got the idea. Stick around. It's KHUM Kids time.

All right, that is going to kick off our hairband day. We're going to take a little bit of a hiatus right now before we get to a break because I've got a very special K-Hum Kids shout out. I want to give a shout out to Liam and Lucy. I do believe I've shouted you out before. I do believe I consider you K-Hum Kids, but it has been a little while. They're on their way to Jacoby Creek, and Mom and Dad just wanted to drop a line and let you know that they love you very much, and summer is coming, which means that there's going to be lots of campouts, river days, sleeping in, and woo-hoo to Lucy for rocking your spring concert yesterday at Jacoby Creek. They are very, very proud of you. So Liam and Lucy, here's a little something for you on your way to Jacoby Creek today. Here is Regina Spektor's Two Birds, and then we'll get right back to our hair bandy ways right after our commercial message.

0: All right, a little shout out to my K-Hum kids out there. Liam and Lucy, have an amazing day at school. Have a great weekend. Going to be a very busy one. Crabs take the field. Forest Moon starts up. Friday Night Market tonight is going to have a whole bunch of Star Wars characters down there. So if you like gatherings and good food and good music and Star Wars, then Friday Night Market's where you're going to want to be today. I am meeting with some people from Friday Night Market at 9:30 today. So you're going to want to tune in for that. And then there's also a full moon that's going to be directing everything that we do. So we're going to stop for a very quick commercial break. And when we get back, further proof that my K-Hum kids are the absolute best. Charlie understood the assignment, and he understood it very well.
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0: We are going to get back into our K-Hummy Kids way. Charlie gave me a call. He's on his way to Laurel Tree, as he always is, and he understood the assignment. He knew it was a hair band kind of a day, and he wanted to hear a little Twisted Sister. We're not going to take it, as I told him, and I'm going to tell you, Charlie, I'm going to be singing right along with you. I guarantee I know every single word to this song, and I have not heard it in 20 years, but that doesn't stop me from banging it out. Let's do that. Oh, just the drum solo. Dee Snider, bass maker.

0: we go.
1: Here we go. All right, I love when glimmers happen. So I talk a lot on my morning mindfulness about glimmers. Glimmers are those kind of fun, fortuitous, little tiny diamonds that are sprinkled throughout your day. If you're paying attention, you'll find them. That's all there is to it. If you're looking for fun little things that just make you happy, that just make you kind of go, that's neat. A little gift for you. This is an example of a glimmer. When I decided to do hair bands as a theme for rocking you on your way to school today for the Kahem kids, the very first song I put on my playlist was in fact Skid Row's Youth Gone Wild. And then I got a call for a request. They said, would you mind playing Skid Row's Youth Gone Wild? Would I mind? I would so not mind, and I'm so geared up and ready to sing to Skid Row's Youth Gone Wild that it is already geared up, queued up, and ready to go. So Heidi, on your way to Coastal Grove, here is, in fact, Skid Row's Youth Gone Wild. Enjoy your day. Happy Friday. I hope it's everything you thought of and more.

Oh my gosh, it's so good and it's so timeless and it still holds up. When I was a youth, I ran around in a three sizes too big for me jean jacket. It had safety pins and patches all over it. And in my headphones was this song. Best intro into rock ever. Here's a little Rock of Ages, Def Leppard.

0: thank you very much for indulging all of us in our need for a little hair bandage every now and then. I feel like you should be properly rocked and pumped, not just for school today, but for the weekend on the whole. It is going to be an epic weekend. I hope to see you out at the Crabs Park. I hope to see you out at Friday Night Markets. We are going to be in and around this community celebrating all the wild energy of the full moon. Let's howl like we own it. Let's stop for a very quick commercial break. When we come back, we're going to jump right back into our K-Hum Lazy River and start floating on down with little Sarah Maisie, Mary Chadwick. When will death come?
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All right, I am feeling a little bit Friday. I am feeling a little bit frisky. I am feeling a little bit fun. I think it's time to give away some tickets. What do you think? I've got a pair of tickets to the Trinity Jam happening June 20th and the 21st in Junction City Park. Going to be an amazing musical festival as well as camping along the river. All ages are welcome. It's geared towards kids and elders. They've got special places for kids and special places for the elders for them to get together and share wisdom amongst music, eat good food. It's going to be an amazing summer solstice. It does happen on the actual summer solstice. So if you're looking for a great way to ring in the summer solstice, I want to send you on K-Hum. So if you are the first caller right now, I'm going to get to a request from a friend. Mr. Craig's out there, and Craig wanted to hear a little Bottle of Wine by Tom Paxton, and then we're going to go right into a break from there. Craig, good morning to you. Thank you for your request. I'm going to put on a little Tom Paxton and then into a break. If you give me a call during that break, 707-232-5486, 232-KHUM. First caller gets a pair of tickets to the Trinity Jam Music Festival on the summer solstice, June 20th. Through the 21st in Junction City. Going to be an amazing way to spend a summer weekend. Here is a little Tom Paxton for my friend Craig. Have an awesome day, Craig. We will talk soon, I'm sure.

0: All right, big congratulations to Jed out there for getting the pair of tickets to the Trinity Jam. I do have another ticket giveaway to do. Might as well throw it out there right now. Why not? You guys want to go to some shows? I have a ticket right now, a weekend pass ticket to Stampede. Stampede is the country music festival, beer, craft beer and wine festival happening this weekend up at Ferndale Fairgrounds. That's where it's at. It's not Redwood. Redwood Acres is the Eureka Home and Garden Show this weekend. I will be broadcasting live from there tomorrow. However, I do have a full weekend pass available right now to the first caller, 232-5486 707-232-KHUM, and I can get you into the Stampede Country Music Beer and Wine Festival. We're going to stop for a very quick commercial break. When we come back on the other side, we'll do some Not Gonna Say Your Name by Entrance.
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2: 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Indianola, it's done. The Indianola Undercrossing is now open with an official ribbon cutting hosted by Caltrans on Thursday. The route across 101 has been closed since 2024. Now, drivers can safely cross underneath 101 and toward Indianola. Full story on this at the Outpost. Temporary trail closure. The Humboldt Bay Trail will be partially closed for a couple of days next week for some repair work. Thursday and Friday of next week, the trail will be closed between the Braycut Industrial Site and the Brainerd Mill Site from 7 a.m. to 5 p.m. each day for some asphalt resurfacing. 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
5: 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These ancestors were always engaged in natural hazard mitigation. The ancestral Wiyot may simply have thought of risk assessment and hazard planning as exercising common sense, while modern-day Wiyot operate within a much more complex regulatory environment. 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

0: All right, that brings us to the entrance. Not going to say your name brings us to the very top of the hour. It doesn't feel right to do the top of the hour without my cool background music. Now I'm addicted to it. So let's do a little Groove Holmes. Oh, that's too cool. 9 o'clock a.m. You're listening to 104.3 or 104.7 KHUM. KM out of Cutton, Eureka, Arcata, Fortuna, all over Humboldt County. We give you options. Whichever one is coming in the most clear is the one that you're going to listen to, and we don't judge. My name is Toby. This is Toby in the Morning. It is Friday, May 29th. I've been singing your praises all week because if you don't know or need to be reminded, you did a full work week in only 4 days. You're such overachievers. And I am not alone in the booth. I'm going to get into this more later, but let's say hi to everyone. Hi, everyone.
1: Hi, everyone.
0: I've got ladies in my booth. That's the way I'm going to tone it. I pull all. We're going to be talking a little Friday night market. We've got a lot of stuff going on. Oh, the Beastie Boys are a little too loud. If anyone's ever said that before, ever in the history of life,
2: Beastie Boys are too loud.
3: We have the right to party.
0: That's not okay. I'm with Olivia, who's the hardest working marketing manager in the whole business, running here this way, tither and fro. I'm with Lucy from Familia, and I'm with Cassandra, who just got Nonprofit of the Year. Ayo! We're going to be talking all things Friday Night Market, so I want you to stick around. But first, we're going to get to a little... You know what? I'm calling an audible. We've got too much juju, too much just jazz going on right now. The breaks can wait.
3: Whoop, whoop.
0: Let's do this.
3: Yeah.
0: This seems right to me. Good morning.
3: Good morning.
0: How is everybody?
4: Oh, absolutely fantastic. Looking forward to this Friday Night Market, baby.
0: It is such a big weekend. It is such a big weekend, and I've been looking forward to this weekend for so long, and I just found out another reason it's so super huge. So first of all, we've got Friday Night Markets, which is amazing. I was telling Rosa and Charlene about it earlier. It's like, it's my Christmas. It's my, I see it on the calendar. I feel it coming, the energy that comes with it. I get all of these wonderful people in my booth again every Friday. I get to see people and meet people and get to just reconnect. Just awesome. I love it. So Friday Night Market, coinciding with my second Christmas, which is Star Wars, anything Star Wars. So we are going to be doing, Sabina is going to be broadcasting live from K-Slug right in front. We're usually up at the gazebo, but we'll be down in front of your place today.
3: Mm-hmm.
0: And all of the characters are going to be around there. I'm bringing
3: costumers.
0: All four of my kids will be there.
3: Yay.
0: And we're all going to be caffeinated on Familia Coffee. Yeah, because she brought coffee in the booth. Lucy brought us all coffee today, which is such a phenomenal thing.
3: Mm.
0: And I take it black. So
4: the aroma is so delicious.
0: I know. Yeah. It's already going to get warm in here, but now it's just going to get downright steamy and hot. So first and foremost, as noted, the Del Norte Film Commission did get...
3: Humboldt Del Norte
0: Film Commission.
3: Don't let me lose my funding.
0: How dare I step into that cow
3: pen? Mention both names.
0: Nonprofit of the Year.
3: Yeah, we did for District 2.
0: District, so, that's phenomenal. Though.
3: Yeah,
0: that's
3: just
0: tremendous.
3: It was a surprise that I was leaving LA at LAX and got an email like, congratulations, your assembly member Rogers pick for California. So we just got to go last week to the Capitol. But I had to make it back from France because we were also a finalist at Cannes for Film Commissioner of the Year. We did not win, but we made it as a finalist.
0: You were nominated and a finalist.
3: Yeah.
4: Can you believe that?
0: That's unbelievable.
4: And she looked gorgeous on the red carpet.
3: Oh, thank you. Yeah, girl. I got to walk a red carpet. I mean,
0: were
3: it was like
0: wearing,
3: a girl's dream.
0: Were you wearing... I want to say...
3: Christian LaCroix?
0: But from...
3: A vintage dress?
0: From...
3: Living Dolls?
0: Living Dolls. Thank
3: I
0: you,
3: did.
0: God. My friend, Irie.
3: Yeah, Dina often dresses me, and I've gotten some amazing outfits from her.
0: So she came running in. She's like, I'm on the carpet at Cannes!
3: It's true.
0: Dina Irie is my go-to substitute for the show, and so she's a big-time friend of the radio station.
3: Yeah, she's working in our office, actually. She used to be my assistant, like, 10 years ago.
0: Oh, that's tremendous.
3: Yeah, and then... So I love her already, and then she always has amazing... pieces, and she hooked me up with this dress that is just stunning. I got to wear it to our red carpet gala, and then on the red carpet at Cannes,
0: and then jet setting back home to meet senators.
3: I had literally 24 hours to get from France to Sacramento, and somehow it worked out.
0: The glamour of our humble life, we all live vicariously through you.
3: I'm living vicariously through me.
0: I know. Right. It's like somebody pinched me. Right. It's surreal.
3: Yeah, it was incredible.
0: No, this is good. So, what do you expect from this weekend as far as the the Forest Moon and all of that? Are you're excited? You're ready?
3: Yeah, we had our opening last night, and we're really excited about it. Here at the museum downstairs, we had a private event of screening A Disturbance in the Forest, which is all about the Christmas special. Which is hilarious. If you haven't seen the documentary, you have to watch
0: it. It's like feature length, too.
3: Yes,
0: just the whole premise is like the Chewbacca and Krasnik, and they've got to get him back to the... It's unbelievably campy.
3: It's so crazy, but the documentary really explains a lot, and it's hilarious. So we have the producer, Kyle Newman, in town with that. We have Matt, I'm going to murder his name, Miknovich. He's a writer from Disney. He does all the Disney shows, including Mall, all of them. That one just got 100% on Rotten Tomatoes.
0: Oh, it's so tremendous.
3: He's in town.
0: Good.
3: Yeah, and then we have Kevin. Kevin Thompson and his wife Tracy. They're both actors, but Kevin played 20 different Ewoks in Return of the Jedi.
0: Oh, wow.
3: So they'll all be here in front of the museum for Friday Night Market, which we are so stoked to have Friday Night Market have the dates land with us involved. We did this 2 years ago, and it was really great. So we're really excited tonight to have it be all coincide together. And I'll be fueled on La Familia's coffee.
0: That is exactly right.
3: So this is a triad thing going on here.
0: Are the museum going to be open tonight? I want to bring my kids. Good.
3: Yes, the museum will be open, and we will have tables that are all Star Wars related out front. And then we will also have the white tent. Look for the white tent. That's where our talent will be.
0: Awesome.
3: Yeah, it's going to be an amazing evening.
0: No, I can't wait. Lucy, I wanted to ask you too. Are you keeping special hours for the Friday Night Market? Are you always open for it? How's that work? Because you are kind of right in the thick of things, right?
5: We are in the thick of things. We are open till 4 o'clock.
0: Okay.
5: Right when the chaos starts with roads shutting down and all kinds of good stuff. But we actually, this year we moved, so we're right in front of our cafe.
0: Oh, right.
5: So way easier to set up.
0: Yeah.
5: But just in case you're looking for that tres leches cake, it's down in front of the cafe.
0: That's good to know. I want to tell you how much I've been enjoying your specialty drinks over there. I think last week it was a pomegranate mocha like thing that they did. This they would do with the sparkling waters.
5: Yep.
0: Oh my gosh!
5: Sad to tell you, but that is gone right now.
0: No, what happened? It wasn't not something
4: that's
0: I said
4: what
0: or
4: makes
0: did.
4: It special.
5: That's what makes it special. Yeah, that's right. Right now we've got cascara shrub, which I highly recommend you try. Made out of the cherry of the coffee, and it's made into a shrub, and then we put it with sparkling water. It's very delicious.
0: I go to a coffee house. I'm a fan of coffee houses. I go to a coffee house. I get black coffee. I go to yours, and I trust your baristas to tell me what to order.
5: Yeah.
0: And it is. It's just the way that it is.
5: Thank you.
0: Feel very comfortable there. Since we've gotten to know each other, and I walk in, and I say, I am at your beck.
5: I love
0: the fact that you threw a marketing spin on it. It's like, that's why it's special. Olivia, you are very good at what you do. How are you doing? How are you holding up? We're 2 weeks into it, so you've got a marathon ahead of you.
6: Yeah. Oh, I'm holding up great. Last week was the Kinetic Sculpture Race as well. And
0: big
6: I
0: one.
6: Also put on Kinetic Fest in Halverson Park, which was a huge success, and the awards dinner.
0: That was
6: a really cool
0: event. The Halverson Park one.
6: Thank you.
0: It was wonderful.
6: So much.
0: Unbeknownst, I did not plan it. I went to all 3 days. I went to Friday, Saturday, and Sunday. I brought
6: thank
0: the kids
6: you.
0: With me on Sunday.
6: Thank
0: it was absolutely
6: so
0: tremendous.
6: I feel so passionate about it, and I feel so passionate about working with the Humboldt Del Norte Film Commission so that we are partnering together. We're getting people out in the streets. We're getting people exposed.
0: Yes.
6: To art, to the movies, to the celebrities, to the glamour, the true glamour of Humboldt
0: County. And that's
6: exactly
0: what it is. And
6: we are
0: putting our foot forward, our best foot forward on this.
6: We kind of are a glamorous place. And people come from out of town and they say, I never would have expected this.
0: That's right.
6: We have this vortex of receptivity. Like between our organizers, between the people who live here, where you can take a chance.
0: 100%.
6: You can make something big happen here. And I remember I was talking to my friend, Jennifer Famiku Cahill, and she was like, Olivia, why are you here? Why did you decide to stay here? And I said, because I can make all of my dreams come true.
0: It's no lie.
7: I'm
0: 15 years old. I decided I wanted to be a DJ. I've told all of you this story before. 15 years old, watching Northern Exposure, and this is where it's going to come. If I walked into a radio booth in the city in San Francisco and was like, have I ever told you I'm 50 and I want to be a DJ? And they'd be like, security.
6: Yeah.
0: You know, but up here, they're like, really? You know, it is.
6: Yeah.
0: It's the community that hold each other up is mm-hmm. what is a big, huge part of this. Mm-hmm. We find collaborations in the most unlikely of places. Mm-hmm. And it's just, it works out to everyone's advantage. But then we also have this natural energy that comes. Libby, dear, Humboldt Maid, I've said it time and time again. They're so lucky to have you doing what you do. Because it's that infectious energy that bleeds over into bringing the masses. There's going to be 10,000 people at Friday Night Market every single Friday, where it was 75 last year and it was 6,000 before that. Yeah. Now mm-hmm. we're moving on up. You are putting us on the absolute map.
6: Yes.
0: Yeah, and you are absolutely yeah. gearing us and driving us forward as showing us what small businesses can mm-hmm. do from a community-driven standpoint, though. And I love that your trajectory, too. I mean, I'm sorry. We're not on TV. I forget. I'm looking right at Familia Coffee.
3: Yeah, there you go.
0: Yeah, been a part of my family forever, and we went over that last year. My kids all know who you are. And
5: Yep.
0: And the mother of them knows exactly who you are. Yeah. But it's awesome. It's awesome to see all the cogs in the machine come together and have this wonderful time of year.
6: Oh, yeah.
0: Yeah.
6: Oh, absolutely. And I mean, something like Friday Night Market happening every single week. I mean, you go to Los Angeles, Venice Beach, Abbot Kinney, they have First Friday. They can only swing yep. something like this.
3: Once a month.
6: First Friday, once a month. And look at us. We're doing it 4 Fridays a month, maybe sometimes 5 if 31 days are in the month. Okay, you never know.
3: No, not dirty like that.
0: And then we've added Arcata onto it all, so we get to do it for 4 extra weeks or 3.
6: It's gonna go from the middle of August until September 11th.
0: That's unbelievable.
6: Oh yeah, and it's great because we like to spread the love because everybody deserves a little love, honey.
0: Yeah, that's it. And I'm gonna grab
6: a little humble man love.
0: I'm gonna grab mine.
3: Right.
0: Hotfoot is playing tonight as well as Vegan Slaughterhouse. The two bands.
6: Yeah, Vegan Slaughterhouse was on the radio last night on Facebook.
0: Such a rad name for a band.
3: I know.
0: Vegan Slaughterhouse. Just smart. Just seems like Anthony Bourdain should be covering that.
3: Tofu
0: Vegan
3: dripping in blood.
0: Yeah. Yes. Yeah, so someone's going to call in. I'll email. Don't call. I'm not answering the phone. And as I said before, live remote out front of the Film Commission, not up at the booth, where we're going to get to see all of you. And you're going to be, what, buzzing around? Or do you stay anchored during?
6: Oh, no. I buzz all around.
0: No one contains this.
6: Honey, I have a megaphone.
0: Yes.
6: And I will scream if people are not having that fun. I'll be like, are you having fun? You're not? Oh, but right. Let's do something about it, sweetie.
0: As any one of my daughters would say, yes, queen.
6: Yes.
0: Absolutely. That's exactly where that energy needs to be. And I'm sure you got that fanny pack full of magic bracelets where it's like, this gives you cuts up in front of the lines.
3: Yeah, there's that.
6: I do.
0: I know it.
6: You know I have.
3: I also want to let the listeners know that there's also an event up tonight at Crescent City. We're
0: That's
3: showing
0: right.
3: Return of the Jedi, Star Wars Return of the Jedi up there, and there'll be vendors. And then also tomorrow there'll be Family Day, and the talent will be going there as well. So a lot is happening in Humboldt, but we actually have a whole bunch of events happening up in Del Norte as well.
0: Forest Moon is all weekend, and then Sequoia Park viewing of Return of the Jedi is Saturday night. And then there's a ticketed event at the zoo for you also Saturday. That's before the showing.
3: Kind of overlaps
0: a little bit. Yeah, that's what I remember.
3: Six to nine is the zoo event. The movie normally has to start once it gets dark, 8:45. So there's a little bit of an overlap. But we do also have the free panel of all our talent that is Star Wars related. They will be in the park from 4:30 to 5:30.
0: Okay.
3: So before all of that, we also have Saber Legion who will be doing some battling in the park. And also Arcata Farmers Market. And so, yeah, there's things everywhere.
0: Let me ask you this. Is the gentleman that makes the lightsaber hilts going to be there, his booth?
3: Yes, man.
0: Unbelievable stuff. That's right, Kyber Cave.
3: Yeah, he's one of our sponsors.
0: If for no other reason, you need to go and check out his stuff because it is genuine article. That is some serious hilts.
3: I just remembered I left some lightsabers on my front porch.
0: I just watched it grow. I just watched it wash across your face. Yeah. That I was like, that's an irons
3: I'm,
0: on.
3: I'm going to text my neighbor right now.
0: Yeah, that's a good idea. And what can we expect? What can we look forward to for Familia? How can we support everything that you're doing?
5: So we have Friday Night Market tonight. Tomorrow, though, in Ferndale at the Old Steeple, I and the head roaster at Humboldt Bay Coffee, because we're the same. We're love. Familia is the love child.
0: They're Humboldt Maid too. Humboldt Maid They're our Humble
5: Bay. Both are. Yeah. Humble Bay Coffee and Familiar are both Humble Bay members.
6: Yeah.
5: Humble Bay Coffee started with the OG, like Rosa and I, Leah, Sandara, all, there was a whole lot of us that all started at the same time. But tomorrow we're doing a talk in Ferndale, 2 to 5, about our recent trip to Ethiopia.
0: Oh, fantastic.
5: And so there'll be free coffee. We'll be talking. I have so many pictures, and I just need to be able to, like, share it with the community and talk about direct trade and what we're learning. And just about coffee. I get to nerd out about coffee.
0: That's amazing. And it's just for
5: and hopefully people will show up and listen and ask questions and learn more about their cup of coffee every morning.
0: I love that you went, because to anyone that might be uninitiated and not in the know, there's only a very few regions in the world that can grow coffee.
5: Correct.
0: And Ethiopia is absolutely one. Africa in general was absolutely one.
5: Most people
0: of them.
5: Say originated there. If you get over there, there's like different countries will fight for that.
0: Yeah,
5: but
0: right.
5: Really, Ethiopia is known for being the original for coffee. And they make fabulous coffee.
0: It's unbelievable.
5: But it's actually the thing I've learned the most about going to Ethiopia is that coffee is such an ingrained part of their culture that it's actually bigger than their religion.
0: Wow.
5: It's so ingrained in everything they do.
0: I've that been there, and it, so it stands to reason. I understand. I didn't know that.
5: Yeah.
0: But I've seen and felt it, and it makes sense because it's where it's from. I mean, I'm going to go ahead and say it. Yeah. It's where it's from.
5: Tomorrow, Old Steeple, 2 to 5.
0: Great venue also. And you know you love coffee. We're not telling you something you don't know. Ladies, thank you very much for coming in and sharing your energy. Did you get a hold of your neighbor? Are they gonna
3: she's grabbing the lightsabers off my porch.
0: Did you say send photo confirmation that they're okay?
3: Because Julie, please show me that you did it. Photo or it didn't happen.
0: I wish I would have just been like, send me your address. I'll take care of them. Wink, wink. There's only two left. I don't know what happened.
3: Yeah, exactly.
6: They're really nice ones, right?
3: Yeah, these ones are the ones that we order for our museum, and we actually sell them as a 2-pack, and it's amazing. So we ran out of them last weekend.
0: Oh wow!
3: And we're like, oh, we better get some for this weekend. And I am the ding dong that left them on the porch.
0: Yeah, you're gonna run out of them again, but not in the way of porch pirates. So
3: but yeah,
0: continued success. Open door anytime that you have anything that you'd like to come in and talk about during Friday Night Markets or not. It does not matter. We are friends. We are family. You come in and see me, okay? And
6: thank
0: then I'm
6: you
0: going
6: so much.
0: To take your recommendation and go try. The latest and greatest from your baristas.
5: Please do.
0: And then
5: they're great.
0: I'll see all three of you down there. I'll be the one with a kid on every appendage.
5: Yes!
0: So you
5: can't,
0: And I'm going to be character bonding with X-Wing fighter pilot. So I've got a big orange sweatshirt.
3: Nice.
0: And then a white hat with the Jedi symbol on it.
3: Oh,
0: so
3: we love that.
0: I'll be in it.
3: All right.
0: Friday Market tonight. Go down and see Hotfoot and Vegan Slaughterhouse. Go down and see Sabina, who will be broadcasting live in front of the Film Commission. Find Liv. She's going to have some special bracelets for you. Tell them Toby sent you. We're going to be right back after this commercial break. Make sure I'm in the right place. And then when we get back, you know how it is after I do an interview. I just need a little time for myself to get things situated. But you'll be in the very capable hands of Huckleberry Flint, Blue Moon of Kentucky.
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No, what an awesome amount of energy and power there was in the booth there for that. That was amazing. I am just fed for the weekend. I'm super excited about everything that's happening. And then, of course, Lucy brought in a whole big thermos of wonderful Familia coffee, so I'm properly caffeinated and jacked up. Also this weekend, if you happen to be down towards Southern Humboldt, there is the Mateel. At the Mateel this Saturday at 7 o'clock, Yellow Man is playing. And we're going to play a little Yellow Man Zunga Zeng for Babette, who is putting together the food there. And the food, she said, is absolutely off the hook. You've got Jamaican-style oxtail dinners, barbecue jerk chicken, tri-tip tofu, tuna tacos, nachos, quesadillas, desserts. But wait, there's more. You're going to have to go down and find out at the Mateel this Saturday afternoon at 7 o'clock. Show starts, and you're going to get to see the Yellow Man himself. Here he is with Zunga Zeng.

All right, that's it. You are going to be able to catch Yellow Man himself down at the Mateel Center at 7 o'clock tomorrow. So there's no reason why you shouldn't head down there. And if you needed full, more of a reason to go down, then Babette has lined out the food that's going to be happening there. And it's going to be an amazing time down at the Mateel. So head on down. But if you are staying inside and cleaning like we tend to do during spring, we get into the garage, we start to declutter, we get into the backyard, we start to declutter. Don't just think that you can throw anything that needs to be disposed of in your bin just because it's there. Household hazardous waste can cause serious threats to humans, wildlife, and the environment, and often are illegal to toss in any of your waste bins. 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

All right. What do you say we take a look at all of the wonderful things that are happening in and around Humboldt County? I have said it before. I'll say it again. I consider Memorial Day to be the kickoff to our Get Outside and Boogie Festival season. All kinds of things happening starting that weekend. This weekend is absolutely no exception. The only difference is that you've got a full moon on your shoulders, so you get to howl a little bit louder. You get to get away with a little bit of behavior, perhaps, that you wouldn't necessarily imbibe in other situations. And blame it on the moon, baby. But there's lots going on all over the place. Forest Moon Festival does kick off, actually kicked off yesterday with a very intimate event, a film event. But all of the big events happen starting today. That coincides with Friday Night Market, also happening, of course, today. Sabina over at K-Slug will be down in front of the Humboldt Del Norte Film Commission's area, where they'll have tents with the actors and cosplay characters. Will be all over Old Town Eureka today. So head down to Eureka Friday Night Markets. They'll be doing a screening of Return of the Jedi up at Crescent City today, Sequoia Park tomorrow, all kinds of things happening there. It is opening day for the Humboldt Crabs. We take on the Novato Knicks. I am going to be your one-stop shop for all Crabs information. Going to be trying to get some interviews with teams and coaches and players. Also, I'll be reading you the results of games that happened the night before, where we are in the standings. Are we catching the Prune Packers? Is it going to become a showdown at the end of the year like it always does with the Prune Packers? How do we look compared to the Prune Packers? How many times can you work the word Prune Packers into a promo? All of those things and more on Humboldt Crabs. Also, the documentary made by Connor Fitzgerald is going to be premiering at the Minor Theater June 6th and June 8th. Multiple showings on both of those days. He's going to be back at the booth on June 3rd. So Wednesday next week, he's going to be here at 9:30 to tell us a little bit more about his documentary and where to get tickets from. So keep looking for that. The Eureka Symphony is happening tonight. Requiem for Humanity concert over at Arkley. That's at 7:30. The Music Man is happening at Ferndale Repertory Theater. North Coast Rep also has the Imaginary Invalid. I'm sorry, that's North Coast Rep, not Ferndale. Ferndale has the Music Man. North Coast Rep has the Imaginary Invalid that Jordan did a big interview and expose on this week. So if you've been following that, that kicks off at 8 o'clock this evening. Savage Henry Comedy Club has Mirthquake, Soul Trip over at the Blue Lick Casino Hotel, and so much more. There's so much happening. Head over to the Good Time Guide. You can get there by going to khem.com right there on the homepage. We do not try to hide it. The Good Time Guide. 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Let's jump back into some K-Hummy music so that I can find a glass of water for this parched throat of mine. Gillian Welch, here's Hard Times.

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1: The Badawat Wiyot in the ancestral Mad River Valley lived on active floodplains with seismically active watersheds for many thousands of years. These ancestors were always engaged in natural hazard mitigation. The ancestral Wiyot may simply have thought of risk assessment and hazard planning as exercising common sense, while modern-day Wiyot operate within a much more complex regulatory environment. Today, the Blue Lake Rancheria builds on those ancient practices with the same goal, to reduce damage and the loss of life resulting from disasters. 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These trainings are designed to give you and our communities the skills and confidence to step up when it matters the most. 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Our community is strongest when we're ready together. 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

All right. Mayor Hawthorne, I wish it would rain. Bringing us to the very top of the next hour. Well, almost. 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My name is Toby. This is Toby in the Morning. It is Friday, May 29th, a busy Friday of a busy weekend of a full moon madness as well, giving us that much needed excuse to go ahead and howl at the moon for no reason. Do things that you wouldn't usually do. Blame it on the moon, baby. Heading out to see some Star Wars Forest Moon Festival, heading out to the market, heading down to Redway to Mateel to see Yellow Man. Heading down to Ferndale to go to a coffee symposium by Familia. There are so many things going on in and around Humboldt County. I'll be at the Crabs tomorrow night. If you're in left field with your kids free ranging it, be sure and stop by and say, "What's up?" There it is. You probably weren't with me at 6 o'clock in the morning, but I started throwing down some early, late 90s Budweiser, "What's up?" And I figured I'd incorporate it somewhere into the rest of the day. And there it is. What's up? 10 o'clock is our Artist of the Week time. We have been talking about the Jonti, the boys formed in Boston, classically trained in Boston in jazz through instruction, and then realizing that they could take it off into a whole different arena of jam bandiness. So they jumped in the van and headed towards Colorado, where that kind of thing is more championed, I suppose, than in Boston, and started making a real name for themselves, and they are absolutely incredible. So let's get into our final day today and at 3:30 with Jordan, exploring Jonti, because the wonderful people that make it possible, Moonrise Herbs, Eureka Floor Carpet One, and Coldwell Bankers Sellers Realty. We're going to do two from them, a live one, so you can understand a little bit of how they handle themselves live with Jelly Time, and then good old boy. Here is your Artist of the Week, Jonti.

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4: 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I've said it before and I'll say it again. 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Give it a shot. All right, let's jump back into the K-Hum Lazy River Soak On Down. Emmanuel Harold and Tavon Pendicott with Brighter Day.

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0: The Milk Carton Kids, A Friend Like You. Bringing us to a very quick commercial break. We're going to hear from Wildberries, some Charleston Tree Service, and then Gus is going to tell us about his music box, and then we're going to jump right back in to some K-Hummy music with Chalk Dinosaur Pattern Recognition right after this.
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3: Did you look in the greenhouse?
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3: 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Let me check.
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Sam and an analog bringing us to the very top of the final hour together of the week, as stated before, and reminding you of what a go-getter you are. I want to remind you, you completed a five-day work week in only 4 days. Take a bow, folks. You done good for yourself. We're going to get right back together 6 a.m. on Monday morning, but we've got a whole hour left before I hand you over to the very loving and caring arms of Jordan in the afternoon. The only thing required of you is to get into a comfy position, lock in that radio station, and rip the knob off. That was a big thing from my childhood. There was a DJ that used to say that. Tune in and rip the knob off. I don't believe we deal with knobs anymore, but punch the button in. I don't know what the equivalent self-destructive version is of making you not change the radio station. But just as a reminder, in case you need to know, you are listening to 104.3 or maybe 104.7. KHUM, KHUM, Cutton, McKinleyville, Arcata, Fortuna, all over Humboldt County, streaming live on KHUM.com. My name is Toby. This is Toby in the Morning. And yes, indeed, as alluded to, it is Friday, May 29th, a busy Friday indeed. Forest Moon, Friday Night Markets, Crabs, there's all kinds of awesome things happening, and you're going to get involved in every one of them under the guise of the full moon, where you are allowed to howl wildly at whatever it is that you're doing. And if you need musical inspiration to get you there, here's a little Prince, Delirious.

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but the chocolate. We dance to go-go, we drink cocoa from Manila. 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

0: This is Joe, and if I'm not playing harmonica, I'm listening to K-Hum. Of course, you might find me doing both at the same time.
1: Hey, everybody. I am Mike with Humble Bay Coffee. When I get in every morning, I put on some good tunes and roast every scoop of coffee with intention, creating relationships with beans from various parts of the world and leaving my roasting session feeling well-traveled with the dust of many nations on my work pants. In my years of experience of roasting coffee, I've gotten one question most of all. How do you brew the best cup of coffee? And I've always given the same exact answer. The best cup of coffee you can have is the one that you enjoy. We roast coffee for everyone, from the old heads who've been drinking out of the same mug for decades to the sprouts who are just starting out. Humble Bay Coffee Company. Home is where the coffee is.
2: The Badawat Wiyot in the ancestral Mad River Valley lived on active floodplains with seismically active watersheds for many thousands of years. These ancestors were always engaged in natural hazard mitigation. The ancestral Wiyot may simply have thought of risk assessment and hazard planning as exercising common sense, while modern-day Wiyot operate within a much more complex regulatory environment. Today, the Blue Lake Rancheria builds on those ancient practices with the same goal, to reduce damage and the loss of life resulting from disasters. When emergencies happen, preparation makes the difference. The Blue Lake Rancheria Office of Emergency Services offers many free, hands-on training opportunities for anyone in the community with no experience needed. 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

0: And his brood giving us that Friday vibe, man, with Kinky Reggae bringing us to the end of the line. The morning show is nigh. No, wait. The ending show is over and the afternoon is nigh. Does nigh mean on the horizon, like on the way? At any rate, that's Jordan. He is on the horizon and on the way, and I am on the way out. But I will be right back in this chair to talk Monday morning. Hell or high water. We're going to meet with Evan Schwartz, the 5th District Supervisor candidate. We're going to hear about his candidacy ahead of the election on Tuesday. Get out and vote, people. Make your plans. And then we've got Connor Fitzgerald next week for the Crabs movie. We've got Ashley Vellis from Ashley Seafood coming in. We've got a very busy week ahead of us next week. So clear your calendars. I've got stuff for you to be. But right now, I'm out of here. Have a great weekend. See you at the ballpark.
1: Forget it. I'm out of here. Forget it. I'm out of here. Forget it. I'm out of here. I'm out of here.
2: All right.
1: Just do whatever, Dad. I'm out of here.
2: I'm right here. I'm on the horizon. I'm on the way. I'm on my way to the weekend, man. I'm so glad you're here with me. You're tuned to 104.3, 104.7 KHUM Cutting, Eureka, Arcata, and online at khum.com. This is Radio Without the Rules. Happy Friday, folks. You're listening to Jordan in the Afternoon. It is noon on a Friday. I'm so hoping you are looking forward to that downhill side of the weekend that's kind of already started. I mean, there's so much going on. Forest Moon Festival kicked off yesterday. Man, that interview with Toby this morning that I tuned into really locked in how much awesome stuff is happening. If you didn't catch it, I didn't catch all of it either. I tuned in like right as they were just wrapping up the conversations with Cassandra about the festival and what's going on, where to be. So just like you, I'm looking at my weekend going, okay. So much to do. Where do I go? What's going on? How do I get my plans in order? And I think the move here is to head over to forestmoonfestival.org because I got all the info right on the website. You can download the app too, where you can rack up points by shopping locally, unlock passport deals and savings, scavenger hunt challenges, winning prizes. Man, that sounds like the best way to take a festival on the go with you and get out and enjoy the Redwoods, everything around us. Everything's happening all over the place, and you really want to have it locked in. Get that app on the phone. But that's not the only thing happening this weekend, though. So if you are a non-Star Wars fan or you're a Star Trek fan and you already saw Khan in the musical and you're like, yeah, no, not going to Forest Moon. Hey, calm down. It's okay. You got Stampede Country Music Festival at the Humboldt County Fairgrounds. You got shows opening up at Ferndale Repertory Theater. There's shows continuing on at the North Coast Rep. The Lowdown is just teeming and overflowing with things going on. Eureka Friday Night Market's happening tonight. Humboldt Crabs and the Novato Knicks. Eureka Symphony is going to be at the Arkley Center tonight. Synapsis has a show. Savage Henry always has something funny happening. Blue Lake Casino is bringing Soul Trip, a local cover band, classic energy blues, funk, soul, rhythm. And that's kind of the vibe we got going on. We're sliding on into the music as we get closer. We're going to hit the locals only at 12:30. We're going to dive on into a junk drawer feature at 1:30, the good time guide at 3:00. Giving you all that rundown of what's going on. 3:30, we hit the Artist of the Week, our last little stop on the jaunty. And that's the thing. We always like to break rules in all the right ways. And it's not about keeping everything in its own lane. It's about just letting this playlist roam on purpose. Reforms, not random. It's connection, drum to bass line, moods, Lincoln, soul, shoegaze, jazz, dub, classical, hip-hop, whatever fits the moment. So if you have something that'll make you go, wait, how did that work? Send it on over to jordan@khum.com. It's an easy breezy Friday. I'm not taking anything too seriously. I'm not looking for a perfect day or a perfect show. I'm just looking for a day that's better than yesterday. And if I could do that for you, or you could do that for me, let's help each other. Stick around. I'll try to make yours a little bit better. And coming on up, we have got what to kick off our show for the day? Oh, we got some Donovan. We got Jean-Luc Ponty. We got Ray Charles. All here in this first set. You're listening to K-Hum. Send in your requests, whatever you'd like, jordan@khum.com, or give me a call, 707-232-KHUM, and stick around. We have got an interview coming on up later on with Seabury Gould talking about Bhakti Festival. Yeah, that's happening this weekend, too. Here's the Fat Angel by Donovan. We're getting on into the show. Stick around.

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to explain. I know it all seems confusing, but another day, but right now we just gotta focus on getting gone. Don't ask some questions, just Daisy run, go!

0: All righty. That was Dirty Cello, virtuoso cellist Rebecca Roudman, ripping through a cover of The Doors' Roadhouse Blues. And if you liked what you hear, Rebecca plays locally all the time, and Dirty Cello is coming back to town next week, Friday, June 5th, for a show at Humbrews in Arcata, 8:30. If you are not familiar, this is blues rock Americana globe-trotting troupe led by Rebecca. Imagine just the rock and roll of Jimi Hendrix, a wild abandon of Janis Joplin, and the technical facility of Yo-Yo Ma. It's a whole thing. And tickets available at homebrews.com. Definitely check it out. But first, we got to hop into the weather forecast for today. It is your Friday afternoon weather check from Brookings down to Garberville, brought to you by Six Rivers Solar. And up in Brookings, working our way south, looks like a mostly cloudy day. 61 right now in Brookings, high near 62 today, low near 49 tonight. Mostly cloudy and breezy this afternoon, though. Partly cloudy this evening. Crescent City is already drizzly. 53 right now, nearing a high of 59. Clouds trading off with sunshine and a couple of brief showers this afternoon. Breezier late afternoon. Tonight, breezy, partly cloudy, near 48. You got Ferndale and the Eel River, mostly cloudy at 56. High near 60 today. Cool with a blend of some sun and clouds on the coast. Tonight's going to be mostly cloudy, a low of 47. And inland, it's mostly cloudy at 63 in Willow Creek. Sun's trying to peak out. It's going to reach a high of 68. Clouds and sunshine trading off. Still pretty cool, though, with mild breeze. And tonight, clouds will roll back in. Low near 48. Garberville, mostly cloudy at 66. High near 69. Tonight's low is going to drop back down to 44. It'll be pleasant this afternoon with clouds and some sunshine and partly cloudy and chilly. And overall, a pleasant weekend is ahead. But keep that jacket handy every 5 minutes and every 5 miles. It's all going to go somewhere else. That's all brought to you by Six Rivers Solar. We're jumping into that break. On the other side, it's locals only. Coming on up.
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8: Alrighty, alrighty. We are jumping on into my favorite part of the day. 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And a huge thanks to the listeners out there who support local music by showing up for the musicians. You know, it means a lot. It means a lot to me. I think I'm here by myself in a vacuum when I'm picking songs and playing things. But just the other day, I don't know why, but I was scrolling through Insta and I saw Jackie and the Jollies had seen or heard that we were playing Jackie and the Jollies on the radio. And of course, I'm going to play Jackie and the Jollies. They're an incredible local band. And I just was so chuffed that there was like this excitement, this video recording of us putting the music that locals make here and on the air. And I go home and I was like, I love my job. And my wife is like, have you ever written a song and invested yourself so much into a passion and then wanted it to be played on the radio? You get to do that for people. And it just is dawning on me that this is the coolest part of my job. So really, no rules, no boundaries, no filters. This is the broken part of the radio that we kind of hit this little cheat code. Send me your tunes. Send them on over to jordan@khum.com, call on in, let me know what you're making, what's new. I'll add it on into the mix. There's plenty of time here on the air on local radio for all of our locals to get a little local love. And today we got some classic K-Hum local goodness on deck. But before we get there, thanks to Jackie and the Jollies for making my day with that. That was really cool. I really appreciate that. And so here's who we got featuring today. We got the Vanishing Pints, and they've got some good advice for you. This is more of a K-Hum classic blend, right? But your weekend advice is get a designated driver, of course. You got Kingfoot's Steely, because who doesn't love a good Steely? You got Hampton 5 from Scuba Mountain, and you got Yogo Man Burning Band, go and get it. And we're going to actually keep on going with the locals all the way through to 1 o'clock. I might even stretch it out beyond, but I'm really glad that you're here, and a huge thank you to everybody out there. And if you have music you want to hear on the air, or if you've already sent it, you've submitted the form and you haven't heard it yet, just give me a little poke. Send it on over to jordan@khum.com. A quick reminder, I'll go ahead and shoot it on back to you and let you know what I got planned. But I am so excited to keep this local music coming to the local radio. 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Here you have it. 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

0: And that is the locals only feature for today. You had some Scuba Mountain. We had Yogo Man, Burning Band, Kingfoot, and Vanishing Pines. Thanks so much for tuning on and bending an ear to be here, supporting live and local musicians here on local radio. And that is thanks in part to Brothers That Just Do Gutters, Humboldt Herbals, Mind's Eye Manufactory, and Eureka Floor Carpet One. Thanks for keeping this lane clear for the locals to get it and to get this opportunity. And I'm going to clear the entire last hour of the show today as well. 5 to 6 o'clock is going to be locals only as well. So thank you all so much for submitting music. You can continue to do so through the form, khum.com. 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Whether it's a link to Spotify, Bandcamp, wherever your music exists in the ethereal online interwebs, send it on over. Jordan at khum.com also works too. And if it is easier for you, just give me a call, 707-232-KHUM. I'll say, hey, we'll figure out a way to get together and get the music exchanged. Even if it's old CD style, I'm totally down for physical media, man. In fact, we got a release this year of something new from a Johnny Blue Skies. You may have known him as a Sturgill Simpson. It's a only physical media. We got the CD in store. I'll go ahead and maybe play some of that a little later. But I really appreciate y'all for sending in music. And we're heading into a break round in the corner into more locals on the other side. I got Ruby Ruth George and I got Brett McFarland on the way.
1: Hey there, Humboldt. This is Toby in the Morning's daughter, Kinsley. 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
0: 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The musicians who play for love, not likes. And Humboldt has no shortage of musicians, which is why Monday through Friday, we bring you local talent from past and present, featuring local legends, rising artists, and touring bands. 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Yes, indeed. Absolutely. And thank you all so much for supporting the locals and the local scene. We got a little more here for you at the top of 1 o'clock. We got Ruby Ruth George's sweet little tune, the NPR Tiny Desk submission with Harmonic Howl, actually. And then it's going to be followed by Brett McFarland's I'm Here For You. Those are going to be the first two songs of the hour. After that, we're going to roll on into Little Babe Rainbow, Sam Frybush, Dizzy Gillespie. Bunch more is on the way, including Mexican Coke by the Ransom Brothers. You know what kind. I'm talking cola. We're hopping on in to the new hour. 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Humboldt County and beyond at khum.com. Translator K2H280 in Ferndale. This is Radio Without the Rules. And also, coming up 1:30, it's the Junk Drawer. Your chance to send me whatever you want to hear. And I mean whatever. The weird ones, the oddballs, guilty pleasures, your 16-minute Arlo Guthrie Thanksgiving epic in February. I don't care. I love that little bit of story. That's the thing that means something to you. It means something to me. So if you got an earworm and you need somebody else to suffer with you, I'm right here. But right now, here's a sweet little tune.

0: Yes, I'm here for you. I'm here for you. I will be here for you.
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11: 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And that is my show and the name of it. What's up, y'all? This is Goldilocks coming at you. And on Wednesday nights, I bring you amazing hip-hop from both around the world and from artists that are right here in Humboldt County. I also bring you some R&B, some reggae, some big soul selections, and it is all just right. It is so nice, and it's the perfect way to spend your Wednesday evening. So you can still have those friends over, you can play some games, but throw my show on. I'm telling you, you will enjoy yourself to the fullest. And it is sponsored by Civita Health, from 7 p.m. to 10 p.m. every Wednesday night here on KHUM, radio without the rules.

This right here is Sam Frybush, Charlie Hunter, and Calvin Napper, and it's going out to all my wait staff listening on in. If you've been bussing it, them tables, this is Bussing It Down by Sam Frybush, Charlie Hunter, and Calvin Napper. Coming on up afterwards, we got a little Dizzy Gillespie. I got Mexican Coke by the Ransom Brothers on deck as well. Stick around.

0: that. That is true. If you want to get to heaven, you're going to have to raise a little hell. That is going to lead us right on into our quick moment to take a break, and it's also the Loco Jobs moment. So if you're looking for some work, this is a way to keep humbled working or find yourself some work. The Community Job Board, Loco Jobs, local jobs, local people. 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And when we come back, we're going to hop on into it'll be 1:30, the junk drawer, which is opening up on its way. Round in the corner, heading on out. We'll see you there.
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0: All righty. Let's hop on into the junk drawer, brought to you by Proud Dragon Games, your neighborhood downtown tabletop and D&D tavern. It is where we're going to go ahead and let you mess with the playlist. You send in songs that don't fit in anywhere else, weird ones, long ones, left field ones. It's the objectively a problem song, but I love it. I don't know. Maybe it's a longin' out there, like an 18-minute Arlo Guthrie track or something that just kind of keeps us going, even if it's, right there smack dab in the middle of February. I love it. There's a story behind it. There's a reason you like these songs. There's a reason why you want to hear them, when you want to hear them. So absolutely, we're going to hop right on in. And let's see. We got to shuffle them on around because I have about 9 to 10 songs right now that are going to keep us going for another week. So I encourage you, if you've got a song in mind, even if it is a song that is like an earworm and it gives you some misery, well, misery loves company. I've got a transmitter, and you can toss your picks in anytime at khum.com under the features tab. Click the junk drawer, drop your song in with little note. I'll shuffle through like we just did, find something worthwhile. And today's submission is coming straight from Harmonica Joe, who sent in a Frank Black tune and a question. So honestly, that is definitely the truth. Whatever happened to Pong? So let's hop on into it and see whatever happened to Pong by Frank Black, coming on in right here out of the junk drawer, brought to you by Proud Dragon Games.

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0: Coming on in right here, we got some Kangaroo by The Big Woo. You got Man Ray Bay by Gum, I'd Rather Be Me by Steel Beans, and The Lazy Eyes, Imaginary Girls. You're listening to K-Hum. This is Jordan in the Afternoon. Stick around.

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You're listening to Jordan in the Afternoon. Let's get on into more music. What do we got coming up next? We got some Steel Beans. I'd Rather Be Me. That is true. I also got some Lazy Eyes on deck. We've got Nolan Potter, Moses Gun Collective. If you got a request or you hear something and you're like, ooh, this fits, or maybe, hey, what I'm thinking, it doesn't fit, send it over anyway. Jordan@khum.com.

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2: 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The ancestral Wiyot may simply have thought of risk assessment and hazard planning as exercising common sense, while modern-day Wiyot operate within a much more complex regulatory environment. 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

0: right, we're heading on into a quick break, folks. But just before we do, if you don't know, Plaza is one of those spots in Arcata on the plaza in town that is honestly just nice to wander through. If you haven't gone through, you should, especially this time of year. They're doing the whole May thing, celebrating moms, celebrating grads, trying to show up for people in our lives in the best way that feels, you know, thoughtful. If you're putting together something for mom, you'll find cozy, simple comfort stuff. Satin, cotton robes, bath salts, candles, that kind of things. I'd say, take a minute. You deserve it. And if you got a grad in your world, they've got some fun, practical Humboldt summer gear, picnic backpacks, Pendleton towels for the river, stuff that kind of fits the season we actually live in. So, of course, if you're just browsing, there's always a 50% off rack because sometimes the best finds are just the ones you didn't come in for.
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0: All right, let's get on into the music. We got a set ahead of us. We have got Aura the Molecules, Die to Be a Butterfly. Starting us off at the top of the set, we've got ISTA, Spell It. You got Gus Dapperton and Green T. Peng on the way. Yeah, check it on out. I think you're going to enjoy it. If you need to know all the details on the artist, I can give it to you after you listen. You'll enjoy more, just the exploration. And you can also check it out at khum.com under the playlist. Got all the info right there for you.

0: You're listening to K-Hum, Radio Without the Rules. That was Superstar. That was Superstar by L. Michaels Affair and Liam Bailey. And before that, we had a Ding-a-Ling by Green Tea Pang. We had Simon Spine. It's Simon, P-S-Y-M-O-N. Song was Wizard Acid. You had Gus Dapperton's Prune, You Talk Funny. Right now, we're going to jump on into quick break. A little bit of a pause as well. A pause for the cause, the humbled pause cause, brought to us by Fin and Feather Pet Shop and Myrtle Ave Veterinary Hospital. It's a very important resource, community-powered. Helps you get pets back where they belong. If you're missing an animal or found one or any of the descriptions ring a bell, you head to the humbledpawscause.com to connect through the listings. Reports come straight from real folks here in Humboldt. And the sharing, the offline and on air of continuing this conversation is exactly what makes it work. K-Hum, K-Slug, The Point in the Lounge, plus partners like the Lost Coast Outpost and the Humboldt Pawscause Facebook group page all help move the word around. Not a group page. I'm sorry. I got that wrong. It's just Humboldt Pawscause Facebook page. But anyway, the real heroes are the people who post, who share, and keep eyes out. Over more than a decade, about 12 years now, the community effort has actually reunited over 10,000 pets with their people, and that's a huge thanks to the sponsors who keep the lights on, Myrtle Ave Veterinary Hospital and Fin and Feather Pet Shop. Now, here's the current reports. We've got a lost cat named Dottie. Dottie has not been home for about three nights. Now she lives at the River Community Homes on Halland Drive. She's cute, playful, but tends to keep to herself. And one clue, when Dottie rolls onto their back to say hello, you could see the dots, little spots on the belly, mostly black with one orange dot. He's an avid hunter. Dottie may have wandered, but is very, very missed. There is a phone number, a photo, and an email available at the Humboldt Podcast. There's also a tortoise shell cat that was found in Arcata about around Alliance and Sunset near the skate park. Cat's name is Pippery. Previous owner was notified. Pippery was found near Arcata skate park, taken to the Arcata hospital. The microchip still had previous owner's info. A doctor was named Sprout, lived in Samoa, last known. Pippery is currently safe at home while the folks are trying to reconnect them with their people. Phone number and email available. Breslin is the contact that found Pippery. You also have an orange tabby cat with white chest and paws who was found. Eureka, about the 1,000 block of California Street, plus white upper left lip. Beautiful green eyes, wearing a tattered blue collar with no tags. The cat's been wandering the yard and seems very scared, but very sweet. And the contact there is Stephanie. Phone number and email available at the Paws Cause. Lost dog named Han Solo, not this weekend. Black and tan. Eureka, Redwood Street. Han Solo got out around Redwood Street and in Walnut in Cutton. My goodness, Jonah, we got to get Han Solo back home. There is a phone number and an email available there, and there is also a found dog in Arcata around Spear Ave and Meadows Creek, the playground area. A tan and black dog showed up at someone's home, came to visit their dog from the Meadow Creek playground area, a little dog date maybe. But not intended, kind of like a happened upon their home. Elaine is the one that found the dog. Phone number and email available at the Paws Cause. That is going to be it for our current reports and listings. Thanks again to the Myrtle Ave Veterinary Hospital and Fin and Feather Pet Shop for supporting this local lifeline. And we're going to dive on into that break. Just a couple of words from some awesome Cypress Grove and Humboldt Area Foundation. Thank you, sponsors. We'll be right back with more music. In fact, I think there's a new Rolling Stones song that just got sent over. It's called In the Stars. I got to find out if it's a new one, actually, like an uncovered, or if it's just revived. But I'm going to follow it up with a little bit of the Beatles, and we'll see where else we go here at the last bit of 2 o'clock, heading on into 3, where we got the Good Time Guide on the way.
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0: Alrighty, so the Stones are back in that, oh, this is actually happening kind of way. It's a new single, and yes, there's a new album on the calendar. I'm not kidding. In the Stars is the lead track off their upcoming record, Foreign Tongues, out in July. It is already doing the very Rolling Stones thing in the UK, especially on physical formats. The vinyl drop gave a big push, hit number one on both vinyl single chart and physical singles chart. So overall sales made a huge jump from up to number two. So new Stones, fret off the presses. Here is In the Stars. Hey, the Stones are in motion again.

You're listening to K-Hum Radio. Heading on into 3 o'clock. It's time for the Good Time Guide, folks. 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Man, oh man, what a day. So much good music, so much good stuff going on. It is Friday. I am so excited. I'm sure you are too. Friday's got, man, so many things going on. I'll just go ahead and give you a quick rundown all around town of what's happening today. We'll cover a little bit of Saturday and then the look ahead. But I mean, that's really going to be it because there's so many events. It's going to take up all our time here. 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This is Jordan in the afternoon. Thanks for being here. Let's jump on in here. Friday. You know, big one is Forest Moon Festival. Continues on today. Check out the forestmoonfestival.org for more details. Really, though, I don't have all the time to dig on into it. Toby went through a great summary this morning on what to expect, but, you know, check out the website. They've got an app. They've got events happening all over both Del Norte and Humboldt County. So it's really quite a wide net of activities going on. You got your Old Town Eureka Friday Night Market, weekly crowd pleaser. You got a bunch of local performers. Let's see, who is today's performance for the Eureka Friday Night Markets? It is Young and Lovely and, nope, that was last week. Young and Lovely and Bandemonium. Love those groups, honestly. But to this week, it is Hotfoot and Vegan Slaughterhouse. Right on, right on. And next week, if you're looking ahead, next week is going to be the Bump Foundation and the Zach Miles Band. But let's get back to tonight. You got the Arcata Ballpark, 7 p.m. opening day, Humboldt Crabs and Novato Knicks. Baseball's back, folks. You got Fatsy Klein's Friday Night Market After Party with Banjo Makes 3 Happy Hour all evening, kicking off at 7. 7 o'clock at the Speakeasy. You got the Opera Alley Cats back at it again with that Friday jazz session. You got the Arkley Center for the Performing Arts, Eureka Symphony, Requiem for Humanity. It's a Brahms piece. Tickets are 21 to 54. Let's see. Ferndale Reps Music Man is opening on up tonight at 7:30 on stage. 76 Trombones, a small town comedy, and big cast. North Coast Rep has The Imaginary Invalid, Classic Farce, Modern Pain. 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Captain's Quarters has Blackwell and Half Wing. 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Eureka Theater, Yacht Blooded. You got Synapsis's Kormalux. Oh, it's an Odessa-based klezmer rock band. Benefit tour for war relief in Ukraine. And 8 o'clock at Savage Henry Comedy Club. It's Mirthquake, chaos stand-up experience with a theme every show. Now, tonight at 9 o'clock, the Shanty has Hispanic at the Disco. Disco Fever hits. You got the Lager Bar with the Melange, 80s-inspired rock. And that's a pretty full Friday, if you ask me. Well, on Saturday, we've got more. 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There's a third annual Soham Bhakti Day Festival. Kirtan music, yoga, Indian culture and community, sangification. I'll let you know what that means when we get, we're going to get Seabury Gould coming on in later on in about an hour. And that is a coined term from one of the artists who will be performing there. That is the third annual Soham Bhakti Day Fest, Kirtan music, all happening in Garberville. This is tomorrow with Tony Khalifa and Seabury Gould and many others performing. 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You got the Epitome Gallery, One Below Binary Star event. This is a collaboration of a bunch of great local musicians and artists. You got DJ Just One, Brian Swislow on keys, the Humboldt Rockers, and live art.
You also have the Mateel Community Center, Yellow Man, legendary dance hall artist DJ Noble Tobel, Woven Roots, all on stage. 12 and under are free. It's $30 for that event. All ages at the Mateel Community Center, Saturday, 7 p.m. And looking ahead, you also have Rebecca Roudman with Dirty Cello, a globe-trotting blues rock Americana crew led by virtuoso cellist Rebecca Roudman. They're going to be performing at Humbrews next week, Friday at 8:30 p.m. Now imagine just the rock and roll of Jimi Hendrix, wild abandon of Janis Joplin's vocals, and the technical facility of Yo-Yo Ma. Tickets are $20 at humbrews.com. Now that is going to do it for us. That's your Good Time Guide. Thanks again to the sponsors and to you for showing up for the community. If you got something to plug, email jordan@khum.com. 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We're going to jump right on into the music. What do we got coming on up here? Oh, little Video Age Aerostar, followed by Gregorian Chants. Not C-H-A-N-T-S, but C-H-A-N-C-E.

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9: Alrighty, let's get on into the global view of things. A long view into the music that we're about to hop on into. I got Gregorian Chance coming on up at the top of the set here. That's C-H-A-N-C-E, Give It a Chance, by Nolan Potter's Nightmare Band. And we're going to go on into a little global psychedelic and see where it takes us. If you got anything to toss on in or you really like what you're hearing, let me know. I love to know what you want to hear and what you're thinking. You could always, if it's easiest, hop on over to khum.com. Just leave it open on your phone if you're doing something else and you can't be, you know, at all times giving me the heads up that, yeah, I like this or no, I don't like that. I get it. That's totally fine. But you can give a thumbs up and a thumbs down with one tap of a button and it really does make a big difference. So check out this set of music and you let me know what you think.

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4: All righty. Let's go on into this last day of the Artist of the Week, brought to us by Moonrise Herbs, Eureka Floor Carpet One, and Coldwell Banker Sellers Realty. Man, this has been a really cool week, honestly. We're going to go into the final day, wrapping it up with a big thank you, honestly, and a little extra love for the John T. First off, Caitlin Zollenberger, thank you. Really, man, you were responsive from the jump. You took the time to talk with me on the phone. We got the music right away. That kind of generosity makes this whole thing work so well, and I really want you to know how much it is appreciated. And to everybody listening on in, this week has been about a band that they're treating songs like a launching pad, all right? They have tight themes, but they open it up into some fearless exploration. And the real energy behind the music is the magic. It's not necessarily what lands on your ears. It's what's happening in the minds behind the eyes of the folks who are thinking while they're playing, and they're making decisions in real time. That kind of thing is just so cool. Caitlin said something that really, really stuck with me. Improvisation is basically collective composition with mistakes that you cannot undo. So you learn to turn them into something, into the next idea. I mean, it's such a growth mindset to have, that every failure is an opportunity and the only thing to do is fail faster, man. I really love that. I really, really love that. That is a lesson that everybody can kind of take and turn it into something that's maybe transferable into other areas of their life. It doesn't have to just do with what happens when you pick up your guitar. But we got a few more jaunty tracks still to air, or at least to bring on out for today. We've maybe heard them once or twice, but I got some fun ones for you. We got Whiskey, we got Wake and Jake, and then one of my favorites, which I really like. You've definitely heard this one. It's called Dirty Job. If you've been listening to the station, it's played a couple of times this week already. Dirty Job, but someone's got to do it. That's That's absolutely true. You know, I don't have kids. I've got a dog. But I definitely think if you have kids, you already know. All right. Day 5, K-Hum Artist of the Week. Here we're hopping on in. This is the Jaunty Wake and Jake.

This. At the beginning of this week, I mentioned Pigeons Playing Ping Pong meets The Doors. This is that little nod to Ray Manzarek.

0: gonna wrap it on up. That is the Jaunty, our Artist of the Week feature. Big thanks to Kate and Solenberger and the band for the time, the music, and the good energy. And thank you so much for riding with us this week. If the Jaunty was new to you, take the hint. Go deeper. This is a band that rewards attention, transitions, handoffs, the little rhythmic decisions that steer the whole story. That is what it's all about, man. And I appreciate you. And I also appreciate the folks who are giving us a chance to do these kind of deep dives. Moonrise Herbs, Eureka Floor Carpet One, and Coldwell Banker Sellers Realty. Seriously. So, so cool. All right. More on the way. 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Going to be jumping on into an older track. If you know the Cavaliers, did you also know that Love is a Mango?
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You're listening to K-Hum. That is I Am a Road Runner by Junior Walker and the All-Stars. That was a fun one. Little oldie but a goodie kind of a set. We had Junior Walker and the All-Stars. We had Lil Bob and the Lollipops with I Got Loaded. You know the song, but you may not have heard that version. We also had Hole in the Wall by the Packers. And what was there before that? Oh, yeah. Of course, the Cavaliers' Love is a Mango. We're going to be jumping on into four. Is it 4 o'clock already? Oh my gosh. All right. The day is breezing on by. That is great news because it's Friday, which means we don't have too much time to kill before the weekend, folks. You got a whole bunch of stuff on your to-do list. We went through the good time guide at 3:00. I've got a guest in studio who's going to be giving you something special coming on in soon, but we're going to be going ahead and hopping on into the first set of the hour cold. 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This is Radio Without the Rules. Jordan, in the afternoon, got some, what do I got for you? Oh, I got some Pond. We got the Flume. We got Moses Gun Collective. And I got another one of those great bass-driven tracks by Kinga Glick, which is a Polish bassist. The song is called Joy, Joy. It features Brett Williams. It's going to be coming on up fourth song in. And then we'll hit a break at about 10 minutes past, and then dive on into little Seabury Gould coming on in.

0: That is Pond. I'm Stung. It's got some beachy synthy vibe to it. That's that new retro I keep thinking about every time I'm listening to music that I'm like, what? Where did that come from? I thought that, you know, I must have missed that out of the catalog of music that I was listening to that was, you know, from my parents' collection of 40, 35 years ago. That's like that. That's the era in which it was made. But No, not at all. That is in the last like 10 or 20 years with everybody's head in the sand and pop and all these other areas, there's been some underground growth of these older styles of music that then fuse with the pop and more modern instrumentation. It's been really, really cool to explore a lot of this stuff. And we've got more coming on up. We got Toro y Moi and Flume's The Difference. But really quick, I wanted to step on in here because, hey, he's ready. And I wanted to also bring it to you because I'm really excited. Seabury Gould is in the studio with us right now, and he's got his guitar, and he's got some great music to bring to you, something that I'm kind of discovering as I go through with this. But we've got something little different, little very, very beautiful going to be happening. It is down south this weekend, and it's the third annual Soham Bhakti Day Fest at Beginnings. Noon to 8 on Saturday. It's a whole day community hang is what it sounds like, built around kirtan, which is a call and response devotional singing style where you don't really even have to know anything to be a part of it is what it sounds like. Plus it's got yoga, meditation, food, vendors. Does that sound like what's going to be going on, Seabury?
1: Yeah, that does sound like what's going to be going on.
0: Right on, yeah. Right on. I'm very excited to hear the music that's going to be presented as well. But it's got a lot of what feels like a whole scene growing down there. So I'm sitting right now with Seabury Gould, who's going to play at the festival with Tony Khalifa. And that is an international and renowned musician. Yeah. I've heard his name before for certain. And it's a wide Bhakti Day event that is surrounding kirtan music?
1: Yeah, kirtan.
0: Kirtan. Now, tell me what this is.
1: So, kirtan is a form of music of India, which is a simpler form of Indian music. It's call-and-response singing. It has a wonderful feeling of community and a wonderful feeling of devotion. So the word bhakti means devotion. And so bhakti yoga is one of the kinds of yoga that there is. And in bhakti yoga and in kirtan singing, there's the idea of like singing for God or goddess, and the words are in Sanskrit. And but the phrases are very short. So these are easy to sing, easy to follow kind of singing. And when I mention words like simple and easy, that's in contrast to, you know, Indian classical music, which, by the way, I studied. You know, I lived in India for 2 years, and I was able to study with teachers like Ali Akbar Khan, and I loved learning that music, you know, the Indian classical ragas. I learned actually both North and South Indian music. But that music is very profound and takes many years of, like, you know, serious study and training. Whereas kirtan, what we're doing tomorrow, it's easy, back and forth singing. It's very uplifting. And I'll be playing with a tabla player. His name is Colby Beers. He's an outstanding percussionist. We've been playing together for some years now. And lots of other musicians are playing, you know, such as Tony Khalifa, who is indeed a world-class guitarist. He's originally from Lebanon. He studied Indian classical music, too. So with for people like Colby, Tony, and myself, it's great to be able to do a kind of Indian music which isn't quite so serious and not like concert music, but rather inclusive, you know. And when we do this call and response singing, it's just a short series of words. For example, Om Namah Shivaya, Om Namah Shivaya. So you would, you know, echo the words like that, or Ganesha Sharanam Sharanam Ganesha, and then that gets echoed, Ganesha Sharanam Sharanam Ganesha. That's just a little intro to it.
0: That's awesome. That is going to be very fun. And is the style of Indian music or the classical style that you learned, is it more modal rather than like having a Western scale that we're, all of our ears would be attuned to, or is it more of a microtonal kind of?
1: It's both. It's a modal and microtonal.
0: Oh, that's awesome.
1: And there's many different modes, many different scales, you know. And, you know, so, for example, the beginning scale, like when you first are learning to sing Carnatic music, which means South Indian classical music, it's... and descending. You know, and there's names of the notes, like sa re ga ma pa da ni sa. In Western music, we would sing do re mi fa so la ti do.
0: That's our solfege,
1: yeah. So it's like a different language. Yeah. And
0: how cool.
1: So, yeah, and in this way of singing together, there's the idea of what's called nada brahma, which means sound is God. And so whether it's Indian classical music that we're talking about or kirtan, you know, this easier devotional music, the idea is that singing this music is a way of having some kind of experience of the divine or whatever you want to call it. It's beyond words, you know. And but kirtan, it also quiets the mind, and it's a very heart-opening kind of music. So it's like you're singing from the heart. It's very heartfelt, you know. And I would say, too, it also opens your consciousness, you know. And in a communal setting, like tomorrow at the Bhakti Day Fest, when so many people have come together, you know, young and old, singing together in this way, it's like a group community experience of opening the consciousness, opening the heart, and, of course, opening our mouths to sing out and to sing together in this way. And these words that we sing and the music that we sing, it has irresistibly sanctifying power, if you know what I mean.
0: So go ahead and for those who are going to be listening in their car and maybe they've never heard kirtan, what should they be focusing on to get it quickly and introduce the song or chant that you're about to introduce for the first time?
1: So the one that I'm going to sing, and I'll do a short version of it, it's called Ganesha Sharanam. So some of you are familiar with Ganesh, the elephant-headed son of Shiva.
0: Yes.
1: He's also known as Ganapati. And anyway, so this song, if we were to translate it into English, it's basically saying, I seek refuge in Ganesha. Please protect me, O great elephant. You know, it loses something in translation. But
0: right.
1: In any case, Ganesha Sharanam. And the groove that we start on, the tabla player and me, it goes like this. 2, 3, 4.

0: Wow, that is gonna be so much fun. Oh man. Okay, so two questions.
1: Yeah.
0: What do you see as the difference between audience versus community in this environment?
1: Well, you know, even with Ganesh, who's referred to as like the remover of obstacles, and Ganesh is invoked at the beginning of an endeavor. So if it's an audience situation, people are sitting quietly, listening attentively, and they're not participating. Whereas in this community experience, people are singing together. So what I was just doing is doing the response, since we don't have other singers here at the moment.
0: Right. Okay.
1: Yeah.
0: Okay.
1: So it would be an echo kind of thing, like I would start Ganesha Sharanam Sharanam Ganesha Ganesha Sharanam Sharanam Ganesha, and then everybody would echo that Ganesha Sharanam Sharanam Ganesha Ganesha Sharanam Sharanam Ganesha. So it's participatory, and because people are gathered in community, and many people from the community, this part of Humboldt, also people from southern Humboldt, different musicians and singers. I think there's some musicians coming in from out of the area as well.
0: Awesome.
1: Because it's from 12 noon until 8 at night. And so it's this – this is the third annual. And I'll tell you, like last year and the year before, you know, the feeling of coming together, it was just so positive and so uplifting. And like I said, from the heart. And it's like – it seems like everybody there is like really in a heart space, which is so uplifting.
0: Yeah. And right now, everyone's in a need for heart space.
1: We really need that.
0: I think it's very important that it happens. And one more question. Well, I saw the word sanctification. What is this coined phrase?
1: Uh-huh. that's a good question. So sanctification. So sangha means community. And so our friend Ranjit kind of coined the term sanghafication of the Humboldt Nation. The idea of people coming together in community, people, you know, of Humboldt, men and women, young and old. And so the idea of sangha, which also has a spiritual context, so it's like spiritual community, and experiencing the vibrations of the words and the melodies and the rhythms of the music. Yeah, does that make sense?
0: Yeah, absolutely. This is great. This is going to be a really great day for everybody who's making it down to Bhakti Fest. And this is happening in, you said, is it in
1: Briceland?
0: Briceland.
1: Yeah, Briceland. And the venue is called Beginnings. It's a big, beautiful octagon kind of a space.
0: Oh, great.
1: Yeah.
0: All right. So if you're listening right now, if you're looking for where to go to get info, well, heads up, third annual Soham Bhakti Day Fest is going to be Saturday. So that's coming on up tomorrow.
1: Tomorrow.
0: Noon to 8. And it's at Beginnings Octagon. It's listed on, I believe it's like 5 Cemetery Road in Redway. If you're going to be searching it up in some calendars, that's where it's going to be. It's a community-centered day of kirtan, call and response, devotional singing, plus yoga, meditation, dance, kids programming, artisan vendors, food. Yeah. It sounds like a whole lot of fun. Mm-hmm. And it's free.
1: Well, it does cost to get in. I think we have the price there.
0: Let me check real quick. Where?
1: Let me check. What was that again? 25.
0: Double check.
1: Yeah. Like
0: apologies for that.
1: That's okay. Yeah. So it's the thing where we're with the pre-sales, $25, and
0: great.
1: And at the door it's $30, and there's an information phone number if you wanted that, but the website at TonyKhalifeMusic.com, there's info there. And I believe it's Eventbrite as well.
0: Great for ticketing
1: is being used for that. Yeah.
0: Awesome. So Eventbrite is a great place to just go to eventbrite.com and then search Bhakti Day.
1: Soham Bhakti Day Fest.
0: Yes, yeah. This is going to be great. Thank you so much for taking some time today to come on in. And definitely going to ask for some Tony Khalifa music. Just send over any links you got to the stuff that he's got. And I would love to bring his music into on the air. That'd be awesome.
1: Yeah, thanks very much, Jordan. I really appreciate you having me on, and we're really looking forward to getting together and singing kirtan tomorrow.
0: Yeah, absolutely. And if you're listening on in, check it on out. Eventbrite.com. We're going to hop on into a quick break. Coming on in on the other side, we got Flume and Toro y Moi, The Difference coming on up with some Moses Gun Collective and that Ginka Glick Joy Joy featuring Brett Williams. It's a Polish bassist we featured yesterday. So cool. Wow. You don't want to miss it.
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11: Hey kids, have I ever told you about K-Hum Kids?
12: Yeah!
11: They are arguably our most important citizens.
13: Like me?
11: Yes, exactly like you, honey. And I want to shout them all out on the radio.
14: I want to be shout out.
11: And I totally will. All you have to do is email me their first name, the school they're on their way to, and the best time to be heard.
14: Well, if she's going to be shout out, I should also.
11: Of course, I will shout you out too, brother. I promise. If they have a favorite song, include that also.
13: Bro, what about me?
11: Well, I'll shout you out too, babe, but I'm not bro. I'm dad.
13: Okay, bro.
11: So let's show them all that we see them, we hear them, and we appreciate just how great they are. Let's make them all K-Hum Kids. All you have to do is email me, Toby, T-O-B-Y, at khum.com, and I'll take care of the rest, because K-Hum Kids are...
12: Awesome, important, seen, aura.
11: Yeah, all of that, I think. 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
0: All right, I keep promising Toro y Moi and The Difference, but hey, I would miss our 420 moment if I didn't stop right now to make sure we caught it, especially as we're rolling on into 4:30. That was a little bit over time there, but that's on me, and I love giving the time where it should be going to the local musicians. Thank you so much, Seabury, for making the time to swing on in and give us a little live local music right here in studio. Right now, I'm going to keep the local love going for just a moment. Hold on. Toro y Moi is coming. I got Kulika's Bong Hits for Breakfast coming on up for your

0: That is funny. That is Kulika's bong hits for breakfast. For your 420 moment, you're listening to Jordan in the Afternoon. This is K-Hum Radio without the rules. Obviously, there ain't no rules around here. And we're going to jump right now, I know, into the weather forecast. It is going to be a quick rundown of the weather, and then we're going to hop into some more music coming on up after a break. So Brookings, 63, mostly sunny, dropping down to 47 tonight. It's pretty much going to be a little breezy, moving some of them clouds out. Crescent City is already clear skies, nice and sunny, 57, going to drop down to a low of 48. Ferndale is partly sunny and 55, reaching a low of 47 tonight. Let's see here. We got 70 degrees in the inland side of things. Willow Creek is already 70 degrees, mostly sunny. Going to drop down to a low of 47. Garberville, 68, and a low of 45 on the way tonight. But it is mostly sunny. Clouds are going to keep trading off and on with the sun. That is brought to you by Six Rivers Solar. So we're going to hop into that break here. A word from Harper Motors and BMW of Humboldt Bay. Coming right back with, I swear, the difference by Toro y Moi. It's coming. Yeah, I promise.
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Alrighty, what a day, folks. I had a really good time with you today. And it's officially the end of the week feeling for 5 o'clock. I'm going to step on out in just a second. But before I do, I wanted to do one thing the right way at 5 o'clock. Yeah, I wanted to lock this in. Local music. And this is just a little reminder that this station runs because you support it, because the soundtrack exists due to these local musicians out here doing the work, giving me great ideas for who else to find next, writing the songs, hauling the gear, playing the sets, showing up weekend after weekend all over the county. And I want to give them the space, the air, the fair share of time. And honestly, just get myself out of the way so you can hear it straight from the source. If you've been locked in with me since noon, or you just found it at 4:50, either way, I appreciate you so much. And if you sent in messages, requests, notes during the show, just know that stuff genuinely makes my day, my week. So keep it coming. All right. Locals at 5. Have a great weekend, everybody. Getting out to the night markets. Go catch a set and be good to each other. Stay tuned to KHUM 104.3, 104.7, KHUM, Cutting, Eureka, Arcata, Humboldt County, and beyond, online at KHUM.com. Translator K282AD in Ferndale. This is Radio Without the Rules. Coming on up, we got the Bump Foundation, Buffy Swayze. We got Kulika. We got the Small Axe Ensemble, Opossum Sun Trail, Ukesperience, Bella Rain, The Good Time Charlies, The Starhoppers, Monster Women, Ian Faze, Chris Pereira, The Lowlights, and Small Fish. Wrapping it all the way up there at 6 o'clock. You're listening to KHUM. This is Jordan in the Afternoon. 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

had to land. Call Humble Cat. He heard a sound, unlike any sound he'd heard before.